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Doors open at 5:30. Dinner will be served at 6, and dancing to oldies music goes on until 9. 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

0: There's Tainted Love with Soft Cell on the 80s at 8 on Jim 99 and 100. Def Leppard, Van Halen, and Falco coming right up. We give you a classic America Top 40 from the 70s and from the 80s every Sunday. 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Tomorrow is from the week of May 17th, 1980. 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
3: 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This week, Casey takes you back to May 17, 1980. That's when Bob Seger was running Against the Wind. Charlie Dore listened to The Pilot of the Airwaves. Dolly Parton was starting over again. And Lips, Inc. took us to Funky Town. You'll hear those songs, all the top 40 hits, and the long-distance dedications from May 17, 1980, right here on American Top 40, the 80s.
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2: Northeast PA weather.
0: Tonight, increasing clouds with a chance of showers and a low of 58. Your Sunday will be partly sunny with a high of 84. Partly cloudy Sunday night, the low 58. You start your new week Monday sunny with a high of 88.
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0: 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Happy birthday, George Gaines. Died in 2016 at the age of 96. Commandant Eric Lassard in all 7 Police Academy movies. He was also the Daffy Senator in Hearts of Fire with John Ritter and Marky Post. He was in the movie Tootsie. And

0: There's Falco and Rock Me Amadeus on the 80s at 8 on Jim 99 and 100. Coming up, we have Poison, Michael Jackson, and Duran Duran on Jim 99 and 100.
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Jim, 99 to 100. Happy birthday, Janet Jackson. She is 60 years old today. Michael's sister has sold over 150 million records, raised with her 9 siblings. She was married 3 times and has 1 son. Here's Todd Rundgren, Jim 99 to 100.

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0: Tonight, increasing clouds with a chance of showers and a low of 58. Your Sunday will be partly sunny with a high of 84. Partly cloudy Sunday night, the low 58. You start your new week Monday sunny with a high of 88.

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0: There's Dire Straits with the Sultans of Swing on Jim 99 and 100. Coming up, we have more of your Northeast PA's greatest hits from AC/DC, Quarter Flash, and Peter Frampton on Jim 99 and 100.
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He did a couple of great ballads. This is one of them, Baby, I Love Your Way. 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

There's BT Express, Do It Till You're Satisfied on your Saturday night dance party on Jim 99-100. On the way, Michael Jackson, The Escape Club with Wild Wild West, Eddie Grant, and Mary Jane Girls on Jim 99-100.

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8: Tonight, increasing clouds with a chance of showers and a low of 58. Your Sunday will be partly sunny with a high of 84. Partly cloudy Sunday night, a low of 58. You start your new week Monday sunny with a high of 88.

0: There's the Mary Jane Girls in my house on your Saturday night dance party on Jim 99 and 100. On the way, we have the Fine Young Cannibals and Bananarama on Jim 99 and 100.
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6: 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Suddenly, a ticket doesn't seem so bad. 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Yeah.

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Pierce Brosnan, 73 years old today. He portrayed James Bond in 4 movies. He was also Remington Steele on television. Married twice, he has 3 sons and a daughter. Happy birthday. 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
2: 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The Daz Band, Leo Sayer, Wang Chung, and Walter Murphy coming up. Let's kick it off with Naked Eyes.

Gem 99 and 100, happy birthday, Yvonne. Craig died in 2015 at the age of 78. She was Batgirl in the TV Batman. Happy birthday. Here's Leo Sayre.

0: There's Walter Murphy and the Big Apple Band with the Fifth of Beethoven on Jim 99 and 100. On the way, Buzz Skaggs, Kim Wilde, Michael Jackson, and Yarbrough and Peoples on your Saturday night dance party on Jim 99 and 100.
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5: Northeast VA weather.
6: Tonight, increasing clouds with a chance of showers and a low of 58. Your Sunday will be partly sunny with a high of 84. Partly cloudy Sunday night, the low 58. You start your new week Monday sunny with a high of 88.

0: There's Yarbrough and People Don't Stop the Music on your Saturday night dance party on Jim 99 to 100. Kenny Loggins theme from the movie Footloose coming up. Also Lisa and Cult Jam. This week on a Magical Mystery Tour with the Beatles, Gary and Joe will feature a fun show this week. In the first hour, in the first block of tunes, the fun starts with you, the audience. You have to guess which Beatles song has the most yas in it. That's yes, like yes, yeah. Along with other fun features inside Beatles songs in that first hour. In the second hour, a lot of great sing-alongs with happy-go-lucky solo tunes by John, Paul, George, and Ringo. The fun starts at midnight in just a few minutes with the rebroadcast. 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

0: Welcome. 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
0: And now, here are your hosts, Gary Danish and Joe Sweet.
2: Good morning, everyone, and welcome to this week's show. Hi, I'm Gary Danish, along with my co-host, Joe Sweet. Joe,
3: you're in a good mood today.
2: I'm in a very good mood because this is our fun show that we always try to schedule around this time. You know what the best?
3: I love our fun shows.
2: The best thing is for you?
3: What?
2: There's no mashups in this show, so you should
3: really?
2: be able to enjoy
3: it. You almost always throw a mashup
2: in
3: the fun show.
2: I know, but I had so many little mini themes I wanted to work in this year that I thought, I'm going to push that aside. I'll entertain you a little later in the winter with some more mashups.
3: Well, this is going to be a real fun show then.
2: Yes, carry on. So the first one, the whole first block, we're going to draw the audience into this because they're going to have to take a pop quiz here. I'm going to give you four songs that have yes in them. I'm calling this the yeah, yeah, yeah block. You have to count them and tell me how many yes are in each song. And one of them has a lot of them in there. So let's see how good you are and the audience. And to start off, we're going to go to the Beatles' second album with the song Please, Mr. Postman.

was the dining room to rehearse and to write songs. We finished off She Loves You there and played it to my dad. When he heard She Loves You, Yeah, Yeah, Yeah, said to us, "Son," he said, "there's enough of these Americanisms around. Couldn't you just say yes, yes, yes?"

0: This is Rob.
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0: Here's another classic Beatles song on a magical mystery tour with the Beatles.
2: Well, now that wasn't bad at all, but there were a number of tots out there who were practically humming to themselves. You there, Susan, and you too, Adam. If you don't know the words, just sing, yeah, yeah, yeah, but with gusto. All right now. Prop man.
3: You cold?
2: Yes, now look, this next sing-along number is a real torch song. So I'd like you to bring out some appropriate props to put the people in the right mood, right?
3: A torch song? I've got just a thing.
2: Now, folks, while Ringo's off getting the proper paraphernalia for this number, the Statue of Liberty?
3: Well, you said it was a torch song, didn't you?
2: Yeah. You know, sometimes, Ringo, you really burn me up.
3: Sometimes I burn myself up too, yeah.
2: Sinking.

0: Well, a lot of songs and a lot of yes, and I was counting along as we went. So let's go right up to the top. Please, Mr. Postman, 16 yes to the end.
1: Yeah.
0: I'll get you 14 yes.
1: Yeah.
0: She loves you 29.
1: Yeah.
0: And you held the biggest one for the end. It won't be long. 47 whopping yes. And then, of course, you picked that cartoon, which is perfect because Paul said three yes in the cartoon.
1: Yeah.
0: Very interesting. So that was a great first block, a great opening block for our fun show.
1: Wait, Joe. I want to tell you, we're going to actually feature the true fifth Beatle in this next block, so stay tuned for that.
0: Okay, I can't wait to see what that is right after these messages here on A Magical Mystery Tour with the Beatles.
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1: Welcome back to A Magical Mystery Tour at the Beatles. I am up because you're having so much fun.
0: I am. I can't wait to see what you're talking about, this fifth Beatle business here. What do you got?
1: Well, that's coming up. It's not going to come up right in the beginning, but I'm telling you what, we just paid homage to George Martin, and there's been so many others too. Sutcliffe we could have featured. We could have featured Pete Best in here. We could have featured Billy Preston or somebody who worked with them last, which would have been Jeff Lynne. But this person here is actually playing along with them. So he'd have to be considered the fifth Beatle, and you'll hear from him personally. But right now, from Beatles 6, here's George Harrison with You Like Me Too Much.

0: Hi, my name is Al Carrazza from Fairway Chevrolet Subaru, and you're on the Magical Mystery Tour with the Beatles.
1: Hi, this is Buzzy Free, and welcome to Rock and Roll and Then Some. Our guest today is here because this is the 20th anniversary of the Beatles' invasion of America. His name is Clarence Walker, and he claims that he conceived the group's image and wrote most of the music, and was, in fact, the fifth Beatle and head singer before being kicked out of the group in 1963. Hello, Clarence. Welcome.
2: Hello, man.
1: So, you invented the Beatles.
2: Yeah, man, I was ripped off by the whole group, and the whole group got a behind kicking coming to them when I see them. I've been looking for them boys since 1963, and that's why they got that around-the-clock security and them gates around the house, because they know that when Clarence Walker find them, he's going to take a chunk out their behind.
1: Clarence, can you prove you were the fifth Beatle?
2: Yes, I can prove it, man, and I suggest you take that sarcasm out your voice, all right, because I'm serious.
1: I'm sorry, Clarence. Just the whole thing seems so absurd.
2: Yeah, well, then say it seems absurd then, man. Don't patronize me, all right? Because I'll kick your behind right here on national television. I was the fifth Beatle. I have proof.
1: Well, now, I never heard any saxophone. I see you're holding a saxophone there. I never heard any sax on any early Beatle music.
2: Are you crazy, man? Most of them early songs was mostly sax, man. But they stole it from me. What they did, they took my voice out, they took the saxophone out, and was gone, all right? I did most of the lead vocals, too. But I'm going to tell you something. When I see them boys, I'm going to put my foot so deep in them, their breath going to smell like shoe polish.
1: Well, can you give us an example of what you wrote and what they changed?
2: Yes, I can. She Loves You was originally titled She Love You, Man. And Help was originally titled Help Me, Man. And She Got a Ticket to Ride was originally She Got a Ticket to Ride and The Bitch Don't Care, Man.
1: Well, Clarence, what about their clothing and the way they wore their hair?
2: All that is my idea. I molded those boys. I was the most dominant one. See, that's the way we were described back then. John was the wise guy, Paul was the cute one, George was the quiet one, and Ringo was the shy one. And Clarence was the most dominant one. I molded the boys. In the beginning, they used to do everything that I did.
1: Well, this is astonishing. I wonder if you have any of your early jam sessions.
2: Yes, I do. Yes, I do. I brought some of the early music, and I have it in a medley form so you can listen to it. You can hear us in our original jam session. This is the original Beatles here. Listen up.
3: Y'all. Oh, yeah, man, tell you something, man.

0: so sexy.
1: Clarence, I gotta tell you, I really didn't approve anything. I mean, you gotta dub that over. I'm sorry.
2: I didn't dub that over, man. That's the original music. If you wanna hear something else, just to prove that they stole it from me and they know that they ripped me off, I can play this thing backwards and you can hear them talking about it. You hear John Lennon, I play it in reverse. Listen very close. Listen.
3: Hey, Paul, let's get rid of Clarence and steal all his good ideas.
1: Clarence, you convinced me, and I hope you get everything that you deserve.
2: Well, thanks a lot, man. You see, I don't want much. I'm a very modest man. You know, all I want to do is get my rent straight, get my head together. All I need is about $7,200 to get straight. That's all I want. I ain't greedy.
1: That's $7,000, lady.
2: $7,000 is all I need.
1: Oh, well, that's it. Thank you,
2: but they
1: Clarence.
2: Got behind kickings coming.
1: Good luck to you. This is Buzzy
2: I want
1: Free.
2: You to know a good chunk night. Out of each of yours behind. Just let me hear some of that.

0: That last song was from Beatles 65, Rock and Roll Music. But before that, before the Beatles became famous, they had a fifth member, a sax player. At least that's the claim of Clarence Walker, that fictional character played by Eddie Murphy on Saturday Night Live. A great appearance. And he actually appeared on a talk show that was called Rock and Roll and Then Some on February 11th, 1984, hosted by Buzzy Free, played by Joe Piscopo. Yeah. What a great skit.
1: That was.
0: I remember seeing that, and I just was on the floor laughing. It was just amazing. Great to revisit that.
1: Yes, yes.
0: So coming up now is our Out of the Vault segment, brought to you exclusively by the Dry Eye Clinic of Northeast PA at Hazleton Eye Specialist in the Franklin Corporate Center on the Airport Road in Hazel Township. And I have some high hopes for the Vault segment because the first two blocks were great. So we'll see what Gary has for us right after these messages here on A Magical Mystery Tour with the Beatles.
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7: Here's the Gem Land overnight forecast. Partly cloudy overnight, temperatures in the upper 50s. During the day this Sunday, becoming sunny with a high near 85. Partly cloudy Sunday night, low around 59. Sunny Monday, high near 89. Clear Monday night, low around 66. And the outlook for Tuesday, mostly sunny and hot. A slight chance of showers and thunderstorms in the afternoon, with a high Tuesday near 90.
0: That familiar sound you hear is the sound of our vault door opening. So that means that once again, it's time for our weekly feature, Out of the Vault, here at A Magical Mystery Tour with the Beatles, where every week Gary goes into our vault and he brings back something for our listening pleasure. Now, today we're in the middle of our fun show, and we've had two great fun blocks already. So I said before the break, I have high hopes for the vault today. I can't wait to see what picks Gary's going to have, what form he's going to have them in. Are they going to be... Well, that's the sound of the vault door closing. So whatever Gary has for us, he's gathered it up. And while he heads back to the studio, I'd like to say that our Out of the Vault segment is brought to you exclusively by the Dry Eye Clinic of Northeast PA at Hazleton Eye Specialist in the Franklin Corporate Center on the Airport Road in Hazel Township.
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0: Well, Gary, how many songs do you have out of the vault today?
1: Well, I have three songs, Joe, and this time I think the Beatles were having fun. And the first one, maybe they shouldn't have had fun, and I'll explain it. It was happening during the Decca sessions. The Sheik of Araby, recorded January 1st, 1962, recorded live to a monotape machine for Brian Epstein to use as a demo for the band. This was one of 15 songs cut in that short session. The lads were out partying on New Year's Eve, and... Mm-hmm. they didn't have their hearts in all these songs. This is one I think I would have left off for that day. John and George on guitars, George on lead vocal, John and Paul on backing vocals, clowning around a bit for the song, Paul on bass, and actually one of the Fifth Beatles, the true Fifth Beatle, Pete Best on drums here. Next, we're going to go to the Morecambe and Wise TV show in England. The Beatles did their latest single for them. That would have been I Want to Hold Your Hand and This Boy. Then they were talked into singing, are you ready for this? Moonlight Bay. Ringo stayed up on his drum kit. But the other three, Paul, George, and John, actually got with Ernie Wise to sing. Eric Morecambe played the jokester during the whole thing. A great harmony piece, though, recorded December 2nd, 1963.
0: All right.
1: And finally, the Beatles had their own little special called Around the Beatles for London's ITV company, Rediffusion. The Beatles recorded four songs for the show in advance at IBC Studios on April 19th, 1964. The reason they did that was by this time, the group was so popular that the producers were afraid that the music would get lost, all the screams. So the lads actually mimed to their pre-recorded tracks for this show. They were specially recorded for the show. I want to make sure everybody understands that. The song that I'm going to feature is Shout. It's one of the rare times all four Beatles had a lead vocal on the same song.
0: Wow.
1: One of the other ones, of course, is Christmas Time Is Here Again.
0: Right.
1: Just as rare.
0: So yeah, I know.
1: There you go. Let's go right up to that day after the party, New Year's Day, the Sheik of Araby.

0: Hi, this is Dave from Hazleton Eye Specialists.
1: And here's another tune out of the vault on a magical mystery tour with the Beatles.
2: What I was thinking was, would you like to do a number with us? You know, we'd like to do a number together.
3: Yeah. You think so, right?
4: Yeah. It's the Gay Sisters. They've got
2: Sisters, this is the this is the Beatles.
5: Hello, Beatle.
2: Where is he? Where is he?
4: There he is.
6: Hello, Bongo.
2: Hey. That's Ringo.
6: Oh, is he there as well? Oh, good.
2: Boys, as you can gather, this is Eric. Say hello to Eric.
7: Yeah. Hello, Eric.
8: Hello, man.
9: I remember you. You're the one with the short, fat, hairy legs.
7: No. He's the one with the short, fat, early legs.
2: Yeah.
7: Oh, him.
2: Yeah.
4: We're the ones with the big, fat, early heads. Get out of that.
7: Hey! What do you like being famous?
4: It's not like in your day, you know.
2: What?
7: No, that's an insult. What do you mean, not like in my day?
4: Well, my dad used to tell me about you, you know.
9: In the old days.
7: You've only got a little dad, have you?
4: Dad used to tell me.
7: He's a bit strong, isn't he?
2: No, he's right.
4: All right, Bonzo!
2: Ringo!
7: Yeah, him as well. Get him off, man. They've done enough.
2: What do you mean, done enough?
7: No, well, they're getting insulted, though.
2: No, look, after what I was going to suggest was, let's do a number with the boy.
7: Oh, yes. One that the dad will remember. I used to do with your dad.
2: You go and get changed.
7: Yes, okay. I will. Right.
2: What do you think we should do, boys? What about something that's more suitable for Eric's age?
4: Moonlight Bay.
2: Moonlight Bay.
4: Yeah.
2: Okay. So, ladies and gentlemen, we're going to make history on television. For the first time, we have Morecambe and Wise and the Beatles presenting to you that wonderful old-fashioned number, Moonlight Bay. You all remember the number. Okay, fellas. That's great. You look marvellous. You ready?
4: Aye.
2: All right, we'll take it from the top. Okay, Kenny, thank you.

You are listening to our Out of the Vault segment featuring the Beatles here on a magical mystery tour with the Beatles.

0: Very entertaining block there, Gary. I'm going to go up to the top one, The Sheik of Araby. Now, that song was actually a Tin Pan Alley hit adapted by early jazz bands, especially in New Orleans, making it a jazz standard. Alice Faye and Betty Grable, they performed that song in the 1940 movie Tin Pan Alley. Now, the Beatles based their arrangement, though, on the version released by Joe Brown and the Brothers the year before. Now, the next little thing there, that Morecambe and Wise show, I'll tell you what, that Moonlight Bay is not that bad.
1: Yeah, yeah.
0: For an old standard like this, for them to just jump in and get those harmonies like that, after all the clowning around, I thought that was pretty good.
1: Yeah.
0: And then, of course, we get to the Shout. It wasn't a very long production of that, but it was interesting to hear it in that form, though, because, like you said, each of the Beatles took a lead on that, you know, on the original.
1: One thing I forgot to let out here was the fact that when they went to the studio... They had the same recorder as Capitol. They had three tracks, and they were so this time it was presented in stereo. I don't know. Not really a good stereo, but stereo.
0: You know, I always wonder where that third track goes. An odd thing. Right? 2, 4, 8, 16.
1: I know.
0: 3? Come on. But anyway, a very entertaining Out of the Vault segment today, brought to you exclusively by Hazleton Eye Specialists in the Franklin Corporate Center on the Airport Road in Hazleton Township. And we're going to have more fun in the next block, and we'll see what Gary has for us right after these messages here on a Magical Mystery Tour with the Beatles.
2: Hey everybody, this is Dr. Diem at Hazleton Eye Specialist. We're on the Airport Beltway in Hazleton Township, PA, right by the Big Eyeball. You cannot miss us. 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
1: Welcome back to A Magical Mystery Tour with the Beatles, Joe. In this set, I took songs from the Beatles in their later part of their career.
0: Okay.
1: Still some fun songs to go along. Hey, I put a Gary's mix in the middle here. I will just say, I'm not going to mention the title. You should know it when it comes up. All the vocals, the piano, and the drums. Everything else is missing from this song that we'll feature. But the last song is interesting because it's a song from the White Album. Mm-hmm. And before that, I was a projectionist. And when I ran this movie that's going to play, I'm just going to play a short clip from this movie. It was always what they call at the changeover. That means there were two projectors. At the end of one reel, you're switching over. Your cue marks were coming up, and you'd switch over. I said this line probably about 75 times because it was right at the changeover. When I heard it, the song that I put with this always fit perfectly in my head. I don't know about anybody else's head, but in my head. But right now, let's go right up to the top to the album Revolver and a perfect song no matter where you are. How about Good Day Sunshine?

Ringo!

0: This is Mark from Luzerne Tire, located at 435 South Church Street in Hazleton. Congrats to both Gary and Joe on bringing the Beatles to Northeast PA. And I'm proud to say that Luzerne Tire has been there with a Magical Mystery Tour with the Beatles since show number one. And now here's another classic Beatles song on a Magical Mystery Tour with the Beatles.
1: Oh, Doctor, are you all right?
2: Where am I?
1: You're in the records room.
2: The records room? Oh, I'm fine.
1: Can I get you something?
2: Do you have the Beatles White Album?

0: Well, three good songs in that block, Gary. I love With a Little Help from My Friends, the way you did that with just the vocals, piano, and the drums. I really need to hear it in that form. But I'll tell you what, that little clip from Chevy Chase, I always loved that. And it does segue into While My Guitar Gently Weeps. And that was Chevy Chase from the 1985 movie Fletch. And the nurse was played by Lorraine Shields. And that ends our first hour. So if you have a comment about today's show or any show, drop us an email at mmtour@ptd.net or follow us on Facebook. And now we're going to go into the second hour and we'll see what Gary has for us. Are we going with solo tunes in the second
1: hour? Yeah, we're
0: going to
1: go. Fun solo tunes.
0: Okay, so we'll see what fun solo tunes Gary has for us in hour number two, right after these messages here on A Magical Mystery Tour with the Beatles.
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0: Welcome back to our second hour of a magical mystery tour with the Beatles. 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
1: Hi, this is Jennifer from Smith Floral Company, and you're on a magical mystery tour with the Beatles.
0: 1989, George Harrison.
2: When you say that people today might suggest the ways that mortality that we gave credit for as you diverse, does that mean that you think maybe you were underused a little bit during the Beatles era, as a member of the group?
3: The Beatle producer George Martin said recently how he always felt sorry that because he concentrated more on them, and he should have paid more attention to me. And he said to me personally, "I hope you'll forgive me." But you know, I think I'm quite happy with my role in the Beatles. You know, it split up because of all those problems, because there was too many songs, and because we got, you know, too close to each other. But I'm quite happy with the way things went. But I feel that whatever I am, I always have been that. You know, maybe different things have taken longer to, you know, reach the surface or whatever. But, you know, I am what I am, and I'm not really that much different to how I was then. Maybe I'm more able to express it, or maybe people are more interested now in what I had to say, because in the 60s and early 70s they thought I was a loony because I just, you know, went to India and did all that bit.

0: Well, only two songs in that block. The last one from 33 and a third, that was George Harrison with this song. George wrote that song as a response to the copyright infringement suit launched against him over his early 1970s hit My Sweet Lord. The lyrics used terms associated with the court case as a satirical comment on the notation of plagiarism in popular music. And, of course, we started off with Uncle Albert, Admiral Halsey.
1: Oh, you finally got it right, huh?
0: And yeah. I like the lyrics in that. They're really, really good lyrics in that.
1: Yeah.
0: So we'll see what category Gary's going to feature in the next block right after these messages here on A Magical Mystery Tour with the Beatles.
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1: Scranton. Welcome back to A Magical Mystery Tour to Beatles. This time, Joe, we have a sing-along block.
0: All right.
1: I'm just going to say a little bit about the second song. It's going to start off kind of slow, but when you get into that refrain, I know you will be and possibly I will be all day. I'll never get that song out of my head. But the first song's coming newly remastered again from the Give Me Some Truth box set, Oh Yoko.

0: That will stick in your head, though. That
1: song,
0: yeah. That's amazing. Yeah. And that song actually features Paul McCartney on bass and backing vocals. And Paul's contribution was recorded in September 1997 at his Hog Hill Mill studio. And that's from Vertical Man. And, of course, we started off with Oh Yoko, my favorite Nicky Hopkins piano line, I think.
1: Oh, yeah, yeah.
0: I love the way he plays the piano in that song.
1: That one, or my other one, would be Crippled Inside.
0: Crippled Inside, too. You're absolutely right.
1: Same album.
0: I like this a little bit better, though, yeah.
1: All right.
0: He's the top of his game on that album.
1: Yeah. When we come back, Joe's going to be giving us our Beatles in the News segment, and that's exclusively sponsored by Sativa Astro Beverage Company at 126 North Broad Street in West Hazleton. And

0: Joe, we have a couple more little categories of fun tunes in this solo hour. All that coming up here on a magical mystery tour with the Beatles.
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9: Here's the Gemland overnight forecast. Partly cloudy overnight, temperatures in the upper 50s. During the day this Sunday, becoming sunny with a high near 85. Partly cloudy Sunday night, low around 59. Sunny Monday, high near 89. Clear Monday night, low around 66. And the outlook for Tuesday, mostly sunny and hot. A slight chance of showers and thunderstorms in the afternoon, with a high Tuesday near 90.
0: Welcome back to a magical mystery tour with the Beatles. And as always, at this time, Joe has gathered up all the facts on John, Paul, George, and Ringo. And he's here to give us the latest in our Beatles in the News segment. So here's Joe.
10: I read the news today, oh boy.
11: The Boys of Dungeon Lane, Paul McCartney's 27th post-Beatles studio album, is the portrait of an artist in his twilight, a rich assortment of storytelling and nostalgia befitting the world's greatest living songwriter. As with McCartney 3, the former Beatle plays most of the instruments on the new album, a clear signal that his virtuosic musical talents remain in top form. Produced by Andrew Watt, whose credits include the Rolling Stones' superb late-period Hackney Diamonds in 2023, The Boys of Dungeon Lane takes listeners on an unusual journey into the recesses of McCartney's Liverpool childhood. The LP's lead single, Days We Left Behind, pulls no punches when it comes to confronting time's relentless forward momentum. Looking back at White and Black, reminders of my past, McCartney sings, smoky bars and cheap guitars, but nothing built to last. McCartney's sober reflections about the awesome power of the past take many forms on The Boys of Dungeon Lane. There were a lot of memories of Liverpool for me, he remarked, but also any days we've left behind. Everybody's got them. School, old mates. For McCartney, Days We Left Behind holds special significance. It's a bit of a favorite, he admits, about John, George, and Ringo, too. While boyhood memories of John Lennon and George Harrison are much in evidence here, McCartney devotes equal time to the living members of his Museum of Recollections, including wife Nancy Chevelle, who features in Ripples on the Pond, and Ringo Starr, with whom he shares an earnest duet, the first in their storied career on Home to Us. I was born in 1942 in the war, McCartney said. I was too young to appreciate that, but my parents weren't. My dad was a fireman, putting out fires from the bombs. My mom was a nurse and midwife, but they carried on because they had to, like people in Ukraine, Gaza, and elsewhere now. It's precisely such instances, moments in which McCartney so deftly connects the past with the present, that makes Boys of Dungeon Lane something truly special. Music lovers will find plenty to adore on McCartney's latest album, but they'll soon discover, as the evocative lyrics wash over them, that the LP's songs aren't merely about the former Beatles' past, but our own, too. Jack Douglas, the iconic music producer who worked with the late John Lennon, has died at the age of 80. The family of Douglas, who worked with the late Beatle on the December 1980 day he was killed, posted a statement on Facebook informing the public of the producer's death. He passed away peacefully on Monday night, his family said. As many of you who follow him know, he produced great music and lived a colorful life. Lennon's widow, Yoko Ono, took to Instagram on Tuesday to pay memorial to her late friend, saying, "Rest in peace, Jack Douglas." Douglas had worked with Lennon in the studio on Yoko Ono's track Walking on Thin Ice on December 8, 1980, hours before the Beatles' legend was fatally shot outside of the Dakota Building. Douglas was pictured outside of the emergency room of the Roosevelt Hospital in New York in wake of the famous incident. Douglas said the way he approached his work was, "Listen to the band, first of all." He added, "My job is to make a band's dreams come true, not mine." Rest in peace, Jack. And that's all I have for this week's Beatles in the News.
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13: They say you can't rush perfection, but at Blue Moon, they believe you can brighten it. It starts with a pour, not just any pour, but a slow tilt of the glass as the unfiltered Belgian-style wheat ale settles into a hazy golden glow. You can almost smell it before it hits the glass. That subtle hint of coriander and the bright snap of a Valencia orange peel. But the real magic, that's the ritual. Most beers are served, a Blue Moon is crowned. They take a round slice of orange, not a wedge, and rest it on the rim. It's not just for show, it's the final brushstroke on a masterpiece, heightening the citrus aroma and making every sip just a little more vivid. Whether you're toasting to a rare once-in-a-blue-moon moment or just making Tuesday night feel like an occasion, there's a reason nothing outshines the moon. It's bold, crisp, and brewed to be brighter. Or you can play this ad backwards and hear the Beatles say, "Reach for the moon." Cheers!
12: 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Open Monday through Saturday, 9 a.m. to 5 p.m.
14: Well, I got a couple more pop tunes. Who would think on the second song that I'm going to feature, a sitar would be used in a pop tune? But right now, here's something new. Well, it's new because it's on the album New from Paul McCartney, and the song title is New. Here it is.

0: This is Pat Verastro.
1: And this is Tom Verastro from the T. Verastro Beer Distributors located at 126 North Broad Street in West Hazleton. We'd like to congratulate Gary and Joe for having the longest Beatles show in northeastern PA.
0: Gary and Joe not only have the longest Beatles show, but the best Beatles show heard on the radio.
1: So here's another classic, George Harrison song, on A Magical Mystery Tour with the Beatles.

0: Well, from the Traveling Wilburys Volume 3, that was The Devil's Been Busy. Now, the album was released on October 29th, 1990. Now, on this song, The Devil's Been Busy, Gary alluded to it before because George uses the sitar for that descending crescendo instead of the guitar. And it sounds really neat. Yes. I really like that a lot. Does. And that's actually Bob Dylan singing the bridge on that song. So we have one more block of solo tunes, and Gary promised a theme for that last block, so we'll see what that is right after these messages here on A Magical Mystery Tour with the Beatles.
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6: Welcome back to A Magical Mystery Tour to Beatles. 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You can guess the title. Here it is.

Have a request or a comment? 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

0: Well, a good closing block today, Gary. You said it was a traveling block. We also had one by each of the lads on that one. The last one being Ringo from Time Takes Time, Don't Go Where the Road Don't Go, with Mr. ELO and Traveling Wilbury himself, Jeff Lynne. And we had Driving Rain, and we had Any Road, and of course we had I'm Stepping Out. A great, fun show today. I was laughing throughout the whole thing. I love those clips that you picked in between those songs. Wonderful. The Out of the Vault segment today, very entertaining. Great show, Gary. Good picks. What do you have coming up for us next week?
1: Well, Joe, you mentioned that we had one by each of the lads in that last block. So guess what? I'm going to feature another song with two of the lads coming up. But let me tell you about next week. Next week starts our concert series. It's the unofficial welcome to the summer season with the Memorial Day weekend. So we're going to have our What If Part 1. That's where we put John, Paul, George, and Ringo together in concert, playing nothing but Beatles songs for you guys out there for 2 hours. So I know you're going to enjoy that. Now, here's what I got for you. Paul just officially released last Friday the song Home to Us, which features he and Ringo exchanging lead vocals throughout the song and singing together. That's the very first in the Beatles history of solo material. And we are proud to present that as the first Beatles radio show in Northeast PA to do that. So for my co-host Joe Sweet, I'm Gary Danish, and we'll see you all next week here on a magical mystery tour with the Beatles. Here's Paul and Ringo with Home to Us.

0: You've been listening to A Magical Mystery Tour with the Beatles. Tune in every Saturday at this time for more songs and memories from the group that changed modern music as we know it. The show is written and directed by Gary Danish and Joe Sweet and is a copyrighted production of UVP. I'm Joe Seppin.
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1: Casey Kasem has unlocked the American Top 40 vaults and is replaying original shows from the 80s. This week, Casey takes you back to May 17, 1980. That's when Bob Seger was running Against the Wind. Charlie Dore listened to The Pilot of the Airwaves. Dolly Parton was starting over again. And Lips, Inc. took us to Funky Town. You'll hear those songs, all the Top 40 hits, and the long-distance dedications from May 17, 1980, right here on American Top 40, The 80s.
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6: ABC News, I'm Dave Packer. The Trump administration now ramping up pressure on Cuba.
7: Sources tell ABC News that the U.S. could announce a criminal indictment against former Cuban President Raul Castro as early as next week. Now, this is being investigated by the Southern District of Florida, and it stems around the 1996

0: 6 shoot down of planes that were operated by the humanitarian group Brothers of the Rescue.
1: ABC's Alex Brochet. President Trump posting on social media that American and Nigerian forces executed a mission to eliminate ISIS leader Abu Bilal al-Manuki. President writing in the post, al-Manuki will no longer terrorize the people of Africa or help plan operations to target Americans. South Carolina prosecutors signaling they may pursue the death penalty in the retrial of Alec Murdoch. The World Health Organization has determined that Ebola outbreak in Chicago, in Congo and Uganda constitutes a public health emergency of international concern. This is ABC News.
2: Here's the Gemland overnight forecast. Partly cloudy overnight, temperatures in the upper 50s. During the day this Sunday, becoming sunny with a high near 85. Partly cloudy Sunday night, low around 59. Sunny Monday, high near 89. Clear Monday night, low around 66. And the outlook for Tuesday, mostly sunny and hot. A slight chance of showers and thunderstorms in the afternoon, with a high Tuesday near 90.

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1: Casey Kasem has unlocked the American Top 40 Vaults and is replaying original shows from the 80s. This week, Casey takes you back to May 17, 1980. That's when Bob Seger was running against the wind. Charlie Dore listened to The Pilot of the Airwaves. Dolly Parton was starting over again. And Lips, Inc. took us to Funky Town. You'll hear those songs, all the top 40 hits, and the long-distance dedications from May 17, 1980, right here on American Top 40, The 80s.
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5: ABC News, I'm Dave Packard. Two Republican challengers, Representative Julia Letlow and State Treasurer John Fleming, will advance to a runoff election in Louisiana's closely watched GOP primary. That, according to the Associated Press projection, it's a defeat for Senator Bill Cassidy, who had drawn the ire of President Trump. Cassidy becomes the first senator to lose a primary since 2017 and the first elected senator to lose one since 2012. President Trump posting on social media early Saturday that American Nigerian forces executed a mission to eliminate ISIS leader Abu Bilal al-Minuki. Defense Secretary Pete Hegseth posting protecting Christians was part of the rationale for the operation. At a voting rights rally Saturday in Alabama, Democratic Senator Cory Booker accusing the Supreme Court of attacking the rights of black people.
6: You see, we have seen this before, where some people in black robes try to deny or take away our rights.
5: This is ABC News.
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9: Here's the Gem Land overnight forecast. Partly cloudy overnight, temperatures in the upper 50s. During the day this Sunday, becoming sunny with a high near 85. Partly cloudy Sunday night, low around 59. Sunny Monday, high near 89. Clear Monday night, low around 66. And the outlook for Tuesday, mostly sunny and hot. A slight chance of showers and thunderstorms in the afternoon, with a high Tuesday near 90.

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1: Casey Kasem has unlocked the American Top 40 Vaults and is replaying original shows from the 80s. This week, Casey takes you back to May 17, 1980. That's when Bob Seger was running against the wind. Charlie Doerr listened to The Pilot of the Airwaves. Dolly Parton was starting over again. And Lips, Inc. took us to Funky Town. You'll hear those songs, all the Top 40 hits, and the long-distance dedications from May 17, 1980, right here on American Top 40, The 80s.
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6: ABC News, I'm Dave Packard. Two Republican challengers, Representative Julia Letlow and State Treasurer John Fleming, will advance to a runoff election in Louisiana's closely watched GOP primary. That, according to the Associated Press projection, it's a defeat for Senator Bill Cassidy, who had drawn the ire of President Trump. Cassidy becomes the first senator to lose a primary since 2017 and the first elected senator to lose one since 2012. President Trump posting on social media early Saturday that American Nigerian forces executed a mission to eliminate ISIS leader Abu Bilal al-Minuki. Defense Secretary Pete Hegseth posting protecting Christians was part of the rationale for the operation. At a voting rights rally Saturday in Alabama, Democratic Senator Cory Booker accusing the Supreme Court of attacking the rights of black people.
7: You see, we have seen this before, where some people in black robes try to deny or take away our rights.
6: This is ABC News.
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10: Here's the Gem Land overnight forecast. Partly cloudy overnight, temperatures in the upper 50s. During the day this Sunday, becoming sunny with a high near 85. Partly cloudy Sunday night, low around 59. Sunny Monday, high near 89. Clear Monday night, low around 66. And the outlook for Tuesday, mostly sunny and hot. A slight chance of showers and thunderstorms in the afternoon, with a high Tuesday near 90.

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1: 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Bruce Hornsby and the Range with his rock and roll piano here. This was his first hit, The Way It Is, on Gem 99 and 100. Good Sunday morning.

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0: That is the Spin Doctors with Two Princes on Jim 99 and 100. On the way, we have Kiss, Aerosmith, and Cool and the Gang on this Sunday morning on Jim 99 and 100. I got a couple of birthdays to tell you about. Let's see. First of all, Enya, the 65 years old. She's the world singer who's won 4 Grammys. She comes from a musical family. Also, Bob Saget died in 2022 at the age of 65. He was in the TV series Full House and America's Funniest Home Videos. Dennis Hopper died in 2010 at the age of 74. He was in Sons of Katie Elder. He was also in Speed and Apocalypse Now. A very interesting actor, to say the least. Bill Paxton died in 2017 at the age of 61. He was in Twister and Apollo 13. Happy birthday to all you folks. Jim 99 and 100.
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3: 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This is the Luzerne County Recycling Office with a recycling reminder of the day. Before placing items in the recycling bin, a quick rinse will ensure that the bottles, jars, and cans will be made new items and not the trash. Remember, recycling right works.
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0: ABC News. I'm Dave Packer. The Trump administration now ramping up pressure on Cuba.
1: Sources tell ABC News that the U.S. could announce a criminal indictment against former Cuban President Raul Castro as early as next week. Now, this is being investigated by the Southern District of Florida, and it stems around the 1996 shootdown of planes that were operated by the humanitarian group Brothers of the Rescue.
2: ABC's Alex Brochet. President Trump posting on social media that American and Nigerian forces executed a mission to eliminate ISIS leader Abu Bilal al-Manuki. President writing in the post, al-Manuki will no longer terrorize the people of Africa or help plan operations to target Americans. South Carolina prosecutors signaling they may pursue the death penalty in the retrial of Alec Murdoch. The World Health Organization has determined that Ebola outbreak in Chicago in Congo and Uganda constitutes a public health emergency of international concern. This is ABC News.
3: Northeast PA weather. Your Sunday will be sunny with a high of 84. Partly cloudy Sunday night, the low 58. You begin your new week Monday sunny with a high of 88. Tuesday, mostly sunny, high 90. Get 90.

0: There's Ladies Night from Kool & the Gang on your Sunday morning on Gem 99 and 100. Coming up, we have Survivor, Journey, and Joan Jett and the Blackhearts. We give you two classic American top 40s from Casey Kasem every Sunday. One from the 70s, one from the 80s. The one from the 80s from 11 to 3 this morning. This week is from the week of May 17th, 1980. We'll tell you more about that in a moment. This week, the one from the 70s from 6 to 9 is from the week of May 16th, 1973. Some of the tunes you might hear, Reeling in the Years from Steely Dan, Right Thing to Do from Carly Simon, Sing from the Carpenters, and Will It Go Round in Circles from Billy Preston. 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
6: Casey Kasem has unlocked the American Top 40 vaults and is replaying original shows from the 80s. This week, Casey takes you back to May 17, 1980. That's when Bob Seger was running against the wind. Charlie Dore listened to The Pilot of the Airwaves. Dolly Parton was starting over again. And Lips, Inc. took us to Funky Town. You'll hear those songs, all the top 40 hits, and the long-distance dedications from May 17th, 1980, right here on American Top 40, the 80s.
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4: Some experts are suggesting that Americans should stop using cash, especially larger denominations. These experts say that eliminating cash would cut down on illegal transactions and reduce tax evasion.
5: By eliminating cash, the government could reduce tax evasion, which you could think of as causing tax rates to go up, so you could reduce other taxes to benefit people.
4: Then, marijuana use among college students has risen over the past 5 years to historic levels. What are the reasons?
6: One of the factors is that among young people, the use of drugs is a very social behavior, and peer pressure actually drive a lot of that drug taking.
4: Those two stories and more are ahead on this week's show. Stay with us. InfoTrack begins right after this.
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3: 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Here's your host, Chris Whitting.
4: Our next guest says eliminating cash from our economy could benefit the average U.S. family. We welcome Professor William D. Lestrap, co-author of this study, and he's with the College of Business and the Department of Economics at the University of Georgia. Professor, let's get right to it. How would eliminating cash be of benefit to the average American?
5: Well, it would not be of benefit to many Americans because they like using cash. It's anonymous and private. So eliminating cash would have to come with some other policy proposal. And what we looked at here was by eliminating cash, the government could help reduce tax evasion, which you could think of as causing tax rates to go up. So you could reduce other taxes to benefit people. And that's the basic idea. I should provide a little background so that your listeners can understand what's going on, but there are many economists who do want to eliminate cash, and one reason being that it does make it easy for people to undertake illicit transactions. I mean, we're familiar with drug transactions and that sort of thing, but the most common use or illicit use of cash is probably evading taxes. Since cash is anonymous, it's easy to not report income. And of course, that's costly to the government. And so one way to fight that would be to simply eliminate cash currency, which makes it easy to do.
4: Is there any country in the world that does not use cash?
5: Many European countries have reduced the percentage of cash usage quite a bit. Sweden, I think, is famous for that. The amount of currency that circulates is probably something like in the order of magnitude of 1% of their GDP. Here in the U.S., it's closer to 8 to 10%. So, yeah, this is not unprecedented. In fact, there was a famous episode in India in 2016 where the government eliminated cash, much for the same sort of reasons we're talking about here today, tax evasion and underground economic activity. And so this sort of thing is not new, but it is being talked about being done for the U.S. as well.
4: When we talk about eliminating cash, would you suggest that all denominations, including coins, be eliminated or just the big bills?
5: Yeah, that's a good point. The serious proposals would have just the big bills, 50s and 100s, maybe 20s. Europe has done something like that. They've eliminated the 500 euro note, for example, for similar reasons. People still do like to use cash, even though there are these new technologies like Apple Pay and so forth that make it easy to not use cash. I hardly use cash myself at all, even at the coffee shop. I use my cell phone to make payments. But people still do like to use cash, so the serious proposals are to keep the small bills. Those are harder to use for illicit purposes and get rid of the big ones.
4: Can you estimate a percentage of tax savings that would be accrued by this elimination of cash?
5: Well, I can give you some numbers on overall tax evasion. Much of this would be due to cash, but there's not a direct link. But it's really hard, as you might imagine, to estimate how much taxes are evaded. But the best estimates put it at something like $500 billion, $400 to $500 billion in taxes that should be paid that is simply not paid. And that's in the U.S. So that's on the order of 2.5% of GDP.
4: We're talking with Professor William D. LaStrap. He is co-author of this study about eliminating cash from our economy, and he is with the College of Business at the University of Georgia. What about just eliminating all cash in one fell swoop? Would that be good for people or not?
5: Well, again, since many people rely on cash, it would have to be done, I would think, in a phase out. It can't be done immediately. And there would have to be some planning and some substitution for people who like to use cash. There are many reasons people still use cash. I think in the U.S. we like the anonymity and the privacy of using cash. The alternative is bank money, bank deposits. And when you write a check, there's a record. And so people would have to get used to not having this anonymous transactions medium. And of course, cash in many cases is just simple to use. So it would be difficult, you would imagine, to tomorrow eliminate all cash without providing alternatives that are feasible. I will say this, that one interesting way that this could happen, and in fact, the way that the government would eliminate cash is not make it no longer legal tender, but you could redeem it, turn in your $100 bills to get checking account deposits or debit cards. The other thing that the U.S. government could do through the Federal Reserve System, our central bank, is to offer an alternative of a government cryptocurrency. People are familiar with Bitcoin and perhaps cryptocurrency in general, but central banks are looking into this as well. And instead of holding cash, you would hold, say, a Fed coin account at the Federal Reserve System, which would allow you to trade and buy things, just much like people use Bitcoin today to buy and sell things where they can. That is a possibility of a way to get rid of cash, but to provide an alternative that's not quite as private and anonymous, but it would be more private in principle than a checking account at a bank.
4: Is there any evidence that by eliminating tax evasion, the taxes would go down?
5: By eliminating tax evasion, taxes would go up, right? I mean, the idea is to allow the government to collect more revenues that should be collected based on the law. But what we tried to show was that if the government did that in a vacuum, say they eliminated currency and did nothing else, well, people are going to pay the price on that because they miss out on the privacy and they miss out on the ease of using cash. So the way we looked at it, it really is hard to figure out on net if people would benefit or not benefit from such a policy. But the way we did this in the paper was to say, look, if cash is eliminated and taxes go up because it's harder to evade taxes, well, that would allow the government to reduce income taxes and sales taxes, the legal statutory taxes that burden people. That's a clear benefit. So what we did show was that, you know, in economics, we can't do policy experiments where we make changes and repeat economic activity. We just can't do it. So the typical strategy is to set up a model, make some assumptions about how people behave, throw some numbers into the model and see how they behave in response to such a proposal. And what we did find was that if, say, big bills, 50s and 100s, were eliminated, and if income taxes were reduced to compensate for that, then on net, the average person would indeed be better off. Something like they would be willing to pay 3 to 4% of their annual expenditures to no longer have cash, but to have the lower tax rates.
4: Any last words on this to share with our listeners?
5: One of the interesting angles is the extent to which eliminating currency coupled with Federal Reserve cryptocurrency or Fed coin, that's an interesting angle to keep an eye out for. I mean, I would hope that if currency is eliminated and that allows the government to collect more in terms of tax revenues, that we could all get a break by having statutory tax rates lowered. But I'm not making any predictions on that.
4: Professor William D. Lestrap, he's co-author of the study we've been talking about. He is with the Department of Economics at the College of Business at the University of Georgia. Professor, thank you so much for joining us today.
5: Thank you for having me.
4: Next, marijuana use is higher than ever among college students. That story coming up.
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3: 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Once again, here's Chris Whitting.
4: A recent survey shows that college students are using marijuana more than ever, while their alcohol consumption has dropped. What are the reasons behind these trends? Here with the story, InfoTrack's Gina Tedesco. Gina?
11: Thanks, Chris. The results are in. Up with marijuana, down with booze. America's young people have been setting distinct trends in drug and alcohol use, and there's news on their use of hallucinogenic drugs as well. This comes from Monitoring the Future, a study that's been tracking substance abuse among college and non-college adults ages 19 to 22 each year since 1980. Joining us with the latest findings is Dr. Nora Volkoff, director of the National Institute on Drug Abuse, which is part of the National Institutes of Health. Doctor, perhaps the biggest headline is the trend for marijuana. What did your study find about the rates of usage over the past 5 years?
6: We have seen, actually, through the monitoring the future, that there has been a growing increase in the number of young people that are using marijuana. And that is true both for kids that are in college as well as those of the same age that are not in college. So as of the latest report, we have the highest number of individuals that have ever smoked marijuana. So these are the top numbers. And this is for indicators, for example, that pertain to once a month or more, and to indicators that pertain to regular use, which is daily use. So the rate of daily use, again, is the most problematic and is the highest we have ever seen.
11: Is it fair to call this an epidemic of marijuana use?
6: I wouldn't like to call it an epidemic because it's actually, we're using the term so many times that it just basically gets dismissed. And to me, the concept that is relevant is to recognize that as the culture shifts towards a greater acceptance of marijuana, it's making it more accessible, but it's also facilitating its use in people that would otherwise not do it if it were illicit. And this, in turn, is actually driving increasingly greater numbers of smoking marijuana.
11: And according to the National Conference of State Legislatures, to your point, 18 states, 2 territories, and the District of Columbia have legalized small amounts of marijuana for adult recreational use. So is this decriminalization part of the problem you're discussing?
6: I wouldn't say that decriminalization is the problem. In fact, I think that decriminalizing the use of drugs is something that has many positive outcomes, of which one of the most important is you're addressing one of the main structural issues that have led to greater disparities among individuals that are of underrepresented groups, because they end up in jails and prison with charges of substance use, and their outcomes are much, much worse. The problem is creating a legalization market that promotes the sales of products as a revenue, because you have an industry that will be making money on the basis of making people addicted. And that's where the problem relies, not on the criminalization, but on the legalization and on the lack of oversight of how those practices are performed. And it's exactly what we live with the tobacco industry. Tobacco was legalized and the industry was shameless in its pursuit and aggressiveness with which they actually marketed their products and even best clearly lied about what they already knew were adverse consequences from smoking. So that's where the problem lies.
11: And the pandemic, of course, has left many of us, including young people, isolated. Is the marijuana a coping mechanism?
6: I would say it is. And I think that certainly we've known from past experiences where there are situations of tremendous stress that this is associated with the use of drugs, legal and illegal. And it's a mechanism that people cope. And in some instances, it may be helpful to them. And in others, it may be actually quite detrimental. And to the extent that someone relies more and more on marijuana or other drugs to feel well, as opposed to seeking out other behaviors that are likely to have more long-lasting effects, they may be jeopardizing their health. And thus, yes, the use of drugs is a strategy that we use as humans, as a society, to cope with stress. And in some instances, it can be very negative.
11: Our guest today is Dr. Nora Volkoff, director of the National Institute on Drug Abuse, a unit of the National Institutes of Health. They've released the latest annual report on drug and alcohol use among 19 to 22-year-olds, whether in college or not. Doctor, oddly, perhaps, although vaping has been very popular with school children, vaping marijuana and nicotine is down among the study group. Any thoughts on why?
6: Yes, and there are several causes that are probably likely to decreasing the vaping by teenagers, which had a dramatically increased. We have never seen anything rise so rapidly as the embracing of vaping cigarettes by young people, teenagers, and both for initially flavors, but then increasingly for nicotine and for THC. And then on 2020, we see a reduction in vaping. One of the factors is that among young people, the use of drugs is a very social behavior, and peer pressures actually drive a lot of that drug taking. So to the extent that they're no longer were seeing each other at school or in sports events, that actually protected them from getting exposed to drugs as teenagers. And two, and again, depending on your own social and family situation, we see that particularly among those who are being educated at home, since most of them were, but that their parents could actually keep an eye on them because they were not forced to go and work. They could see it made it much harder for these teenagers to vape, as opposed to teenagers whose parents were not there and no one was keeping an eye on them. So we do know that in that case, it may have actually not had the beneficial effects that we saw otherwise in most teenagers, as it relates to the decreasing in vaping practices.
11: Doctor, I see that alcohol use is down among college students in the last year. Should we attribute this to the same pandemic reasons, fewer people getting together, less binge drinking?
6: Yes, indeed. And among 19 to 23-year-olds, a lot of the drinking is social. You do it in bars, you do it in sports events, you do it when you're all together. It's a way that people have learned to enjoy each other. And you see that, of course, at all ages. But what you do see amplified is that use of alcohol as part of social gatherings, and to the extent that bars were closed, to the extent that sports events were canceled and young people had much less opportunity to be in groups with one another and party and celebrate, yes, alcohol drinking, binging, intoxication went down. So that's likely to be a very important factor why there was such a decrease in alcohol drinking behaviors among this age group in 2020.
11: According to the most recent study, what were the results for the use of hallucinogens such as LSD?
6: Well, that was a very surprising finding to my brain, at least, because it was the largest change in patterns of behavior of drug taking among this age group. And it almost doubled among college kids, the use of hallucinogenics. And such, again, large increase from one year to the other cannot not capture our attention. As I say, this was more notable among college than non-college kids, but you still see the significant increase among non-college kids. And so the question is why? And one factor, obviously, is that there's been increased attention by the media of the potential use of hallucinogenic drugs for therapeutics, for mental illness. And two, just like happened with marijuana, the concept that if you have a potential medical purpose for a drug, that shifts just perception as that drug perhaps not being so negative. That's an element in making people feel more willing to try it.
11: Dr. Nora Volkoff, director of the National Institute on Drug Abuse, thank you so much for joining us today.
6: You are very welcome.
11: For InfoTrack, I'm Gina Tedesco.
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12: Did you know about 1 in 3 people with plaque psoriasis may also develop psoriatic arthritis, which causes joint pain, stiffness, and swelling? Does this sound like you? Listen to what it sounds like to be a million miles away. About 1 in 3 people with plaque psoriasis may also develop psoriatic arthritis, which causes joint pain, stiffness, and swelling. Does this sound like you?

0: world, in your opinion?
1: When the Earth is hit with a massive solar storm, especially a coronal mass ejection, it interacts with the Earth's magnetic field and induces electric fields on the Earth's surface. And this can cause high currents to flow through long conductors. Hence, power grid, transmission lines, as well as internet cables could be at high risk of damage. And as a result, we could lose long distance connectivity.
0: There's been discussion that we are vulnerable to a weapon like an EMP that would be an electromagnetic pulse weapon that could be exploded. Is this similar to that? The results would be similar to something like that?
1: It is similar, but an EMP could also cause damages to our storage devices. So data corruption could also happen with an EMP. With the solar superstorm, the risk is more on long-distance conductors. At least with the Carrington scale event, which is one of the largest on record that happened in 1859, the highly charged particles that reached the Earth's surface was very limited. That means that a Carrington scale event will most likely not cause any bit flips in our storage devices or any data loss. It will mostly be connectivity and power loss.
0: And so with the Carrington event, did that affect the telegraph lines? Because everybody used Morse code at that time, I guess, right?
1: Yeah, it caused telegraph lines to catch fire. So it did cause significant damages back then.
0: Is there any way to protect ourselves from this happening?
1: That would involve protecting our long conductors. So I am looking more into that research. So essentially, the current enters and exits these long cables through the ground connections. So if we have mechanisms to remove those connections, it might be possible to protect ourselves.
0: But right now, we're completely unprepared if there is one of these giant solar storms. Is this something that you lie awake at night worrying about? Is it something we should be worried about?
1: As of now, like I've been talking with various tech companies as well, they've not stress tested our systems under such a large scale event. So we don't know what the impact would be. But if we model the effects and design solutions for protecting our infrastructure, I believe we could save it to a great extent. So I started thinking about this during the pandemic when we saw how unprepared our society was for such an event. So from a technology perspective, this is another unprepared event that we should be thinking about and, you know, designing solutions for.
0: Now, you put a financial price estimate on the economic impact of an internet disruption for a day. Could you tell us about that?
1: Yeah, so I got that from a cost estimator that looks at network outages and then estimate the cost for network outage for a day. So the cost estimate was around $7 billion for US for one day of network outage.
0: $7 billion for one day. Wow. So if I'm the average American, how would something like this affect me, or would it affect me?
1: If large-scale power outages and internet outages happen, then it will affect all of us because our lives are entirely dependent on things that depend on the internet today. We are very heavily reliant on the internet itself, and almost every industry, finance, healthcare, airlines, depend on the internet. It will disrupt our lives in a very significant manner.
0: If you could wave a magic wand and change the system as far as people's awareness, perhaps the government's awareness of this, what would you do?
1: I think increasing awareness for businesses, tech companies, power companies, and the government at that level, it's very important. I would rather not scare people in their day-to-day lives, but I think organizations that handle large-scale infrastructure need to be more aware and prepared for a potential catastrophe like this.
0: Sangeetha Abdu-Yothi, assistant professor at the University of California, Irvine, on this study regarding a severe solar storm that might plunge the world into a so-called internet apocalypse. Well, we hope that doesn't happen, but we really appreciate you giving us this information.
1: Thank you. Thanks for having me.
0: 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Special thanks this week to InfoTrack reporters Gina Tedesco and Roy Mackey, and our executive producer, Randy Meyer. I'm Chris Whitting, inviting you to join us next time on another edition of InfoTrack.
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1: Northeast VA weather.
2: Your Sunday will be sunny with a high of 84. Partly cloudy Sunday night, the low 58. You begin your new week Monday sunny with a high of 88. Tuesday, mostly sunny, high 90.
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1: Casey Kasem has unlocked the American Top 40 Vaults and is replaying original shows from the 80s. This week, Casey takes you back to May 17, 1980. That's when Bob Seger was running Against the Wind. Charlie Dore listened to The Pilot of the Airwaves. Dolly Parton was starting over again. And Lips, Inc. took us to Funky Town. You'll hear those songs, all the top 40 hits, and the long-distance dedications from May 17, 1980, right here on American Top 40, The 80s.
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4: ABC News, I'm Wayne Cabot. Can he do that? Some of the reaction to President Trump's reported request to be paid more than $1 billion by taxpayers to a commission in exchange for dropping his lawsuit against the IRS.
5: Sources say the commission would be under no obligation to disclose the process of awarding any compensation. Trump would not be personally eligible to receive payments, but sources say entities associated with him would be. As would the 1,600 individuals charged in the January 6th Capitol attack that Trump pardoned his first day in office last year.
4: ABC's Allison Kosick. Louisiana's Bill Cassidy is the first senator to lose a primary since 2017, primaried by President Trump for voting against Trump in the January 6th impeachment trial. A driver has plowed into cars and people overnight in East Oakland, California, killing three. The driver is among the injured. This is ABC News.
6: Northeast PA weather. Your Sunday will be sunny with a high of 84. Partly cloudy Sunday night, the low 58. You begin your new week Monday sunny with a high of 88. Tuesday, mostly sunny, high 90.

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Good morning, everybody. Welcome to the Polka Connection right here on Gem 99 and 100. I'm your Polka Maniac, Carl Simchina, getting ready to party till about 11 o'clock this morning with the very best in polka music by the nation's top polka bands. Of course, we do want to thank our great sponsors for bringing the program, and they are the nice folks over there at Jimbo's Freeland Party Beverage, 17 Foster Avenue, Route 940 in Freeland, the Polish Connection Restaurant, 171 East Main Street in Plymouth, Tarnowski's Kielbasa, 579 East Main Street in Nanticoke, Bednarski Furniture, 2 East Main Street in Plymouth, the Flory Insurance Agency, 1186 Winona Road in Clark Summit, and Revelation Lifestyle and Mobility Center, 600 Luzerne Avenue in West Pittston. Our great sponsors bring you the Polka Connection on this Sunday morning. Hey, let's get things started. Here's Toledo Polka.

Oh, yeah, there you go. Some polka music right there from Toledo, Polka Motion. One called Thinking of You, opening up today's edition of the Polka Connection on Gem 99 and 100. Hey, a big hello going out to all the folks tuned in Mahoopany, Scranton, Plains, Cunningham, and Beaver Meadows. Got some dedications we're going to get to right now. Mike Costa and the Beat coming up, and we're going to send this out to Kyle and Maddie Graham, their daughter Ellie from Plains. Also, we'll do one for Judy and John Kowaleski, also Fran and Simpson Gardas from Forest City. How about one for Chip Simonchik from Howard, PA, and his dad Ed from Mechanicsburg? And we'll also do one for Nicholas and Rachel DiBiase from Jackson Township. And how about one going out to Stan and Gene and Matt Simcheski from Hanover Township? A big hello going out to you as well, as we do some polka music right now from Mike Costa and

Hey, there you go. One for a call. When I saw you standing there right there, the Mike Costa band, Mike Costa and the Beat for you right here on the Polka Connection. Hey, we got some music from Frank Lischka and TBC right now, and we'll send this out to Rico and Kaylee Galassi from Nashua, New Hampshire. Also, I'm going out to Ron Yalosky, and his parents, Ron and Linda, from Nanticoke. Good morning to you. How about if we do one for Anne-Marie Witkowski from Duryea? And we'll also do one for Aunt Pat, Patricia Chirpak from Wilkes-Barre, requested by Jennifer. Polka music right now from Frank Lischka, TBC.

Hey, there you go. One free call to Wake Up Katie. That's Frank Lischka, TBC, on this Sunday morning. Hey, I'm going to tell you about our friends over there at Jimbo's Freeland Party Beverage. Of course, they're at 17 Foster Avenue, Route 940 in Freeland. That is the place where you're going to find the area's largest selection of cold beer. Hey, you could choose from hundreds of brands, and your favorite, of course, is sure to be there. Hey, they have some specials going on you might want to check out. How about Seagram's Escapes? Their wine coolers, a case of 24, either variety packs or the one flavor cases for only $28.54 plus tax at Jimbo's. They also have Busch and Busch Light 30 packs for only $20.99, and also Yuengling Bock beer 12 pack for only $14.52 over there at Jimbo's. They're open Monday through Saturday from 9 a.m. until 8 p.m. They're open today too from 11 this morning till 5 this afternoon. So I want you to stop by this week, say hello to Jimbo Jeff, be sure to tell him the Polka Maniac said hello. That's Jimbo's Freeland Party Beverage, 17 Foster Avenue, Route 940 in Freeland. Stop on by this week, Jimbo Jeff. They'll surely take real good care of you. Alrighty. Hey, what's going on as far as polka music is concerned? Our band, the Swing Masters. We're going to be in town of Freeland, Pennsylvania, this coming Friday evening. We'll be at the Freeland Pavilion for a free concert. Gets underway at 6:30, so we invite you to come on by and enjoy the festivities at the Freeland Pavilion this coming Friday, May 22nd, at 6:30, our band, the Swing Masters. Also coming your way, you want to mark this on your calendar, Joe Staggy and the Cadets. They're going to be at the AJ's Bar and Grill in Carbondale on Sunday, May 24th, from 3 until 6. $20 includes a meal. So that's happening there on May 24th with Joe Staggy and the Cadets. And speaking of Joe Staggy and the Cadets, they're also going to be appearing at the DuPont VFW on Sunday, June the 7th, getting underway at 2 o'clock. So remember, get on out there to a live dance. Of course, sure as shooting, you are going to have yourself one great time. Here's the Easy Tones for you right now.

0: Hey, there you go. One free call. I wouldn't change you if I could. That's the Easy Tones for you right here on the Polka Connection. Hey, we're going to take time out, but when we come back, we're going to be hearing from Dennis Polisky and the Maestro's Band, also Stanky and the Coal Miners. So don't you go away. We'll be right back.
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8: Your Sunday will be sunny with a high of 84. Partly cloudy Sunday night, the low 58. You begin your new week Monday sunny with a high of 88. Tuesday, mostly sunny, high 90.

That's Dennis Polisky, the Maestro's Men, beautifully done their version of the clarinet polka, opening up this portion of the coolest polka show on the radio, the Polka Connection, right here on Gem 99 and 100. I'm your polka maniac, Carl Subchina, saying hello to everybody tuned in Pringle, Dalton, Northmoreland, Monroe, and E10. Hey, good morning all. Got some dedications right now, stanking the coal miners coming your way, and we're going to send this out to the Wilkes-Barre Polka Maniacs, Anne-Marie and Brittany, Marnie, Karen, and Sybil. And we'll do one for Jenny Aston from DuPont and her grandson, Jonathan. And how about one for Lenny Paskowski and also Duxie, both of those guys from Nanny Coke, requested by Mo. Also, we'll do this one for Marilyn and Frank. Marilyn and Frank on this Sunday morning. Polka music right now from Stanky and the Coal Miners.

Hey, there you go. Stanky the Coal Miners right there. A tune for you called the Hawaii Polka here on the Polka Connection. Okay, some dedications right now. We're going to say hello to... Let's see here. How about Paul and Molly Mendefig? Paul and Molly and their daughter Allison, their son Matthew, and their granddaughter Melissa. So good morning to all of you nice folks. Also, we'll do one for Joan Solak from Luzerne and her children Karen, Rich, and Bernie. And how about if we do one for John Picole from Wilkes-Barre Township? Good morning there, John. How about Joe and Pat Biankowski? We'll say hello to Joe and Pat today. Also, our good buddy for many years, Freddie Kitchen. We'll say hello to Freddie today as well. And we'll do one for Chris Urich from Sugarloaf and his dad, Larry, from Ocala, Florida. Polka music right now by special request, the Jimmy Sturr Band.

Oh, yeah, that's the Jimmy Sturr Band there from Florida, New York. A nice tune by special request, one called the Hoop-Dee-Doo. Hey, it's obedic time right now. Here's Wally Dombrowski.

Hey there, that's Wally Dombrowski, a nice Obedic tune for you there. One called On the Bridge, Obedic. Hey, here's Henny and the Versa Jays right now. One called Come On Over.

0: Okay, there you go. One for you called Come On Over. That's Hetty and the Versages from Western Pennsylvania. A nice tune from those guys. Hey, by the way, if you're celebrating a birthday or anniversary, hey, let me know about it. Just drop me a line to the Polka Connection, care of Gem 99 and 100, 329 Penn Avenue, Suite 200, Scranton, PA 18503. 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Hey, we're going to take time out, but when we come back, we're going to be hearing some brand new music from Frank Lischka and Blue Magic, and we'll be also hearing from John Goda and Godale, so you stay with us.
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already. There you go. That's Frank Liska and Blue Magic. Brand new music from those guys. One called Carrie Joe, opening up this portion of the best in polka music right here on the Polka Connection, Jam 99 and 100. I'm your polka maniac, Carl Sumtina, saying hello to everybody tuning in Trucksville, Freeland, Hazleton, and Audubon. Hey, good morning all. Got some dedications we're going to get to right now. John Goda and Goodelli, and we're going to send this out to Marilyn and Bob Smith from Parsons, their daughter Wendy, her husband Miles, and Brian, their son Brian, and his wife Angie, the grandchildren Samantha, Alex, Tommy, and Alyssa, the great-grandchildren Sophia, Billy, Colson, Aurora, and Delaney. Hey, we'll say good morning to you. Also, Richie and Jerry Kusick from Hazel Township. Good morning, Richie and Jerry. And we'll also do a tune and send it out to Dr. Tom and Peggy Kusick all the way in Chandler, Arizona. A big Sunday morning hello to you as well. Polka music right now, John Goda and Goda Alley. Here's one called I Love You, You, You.

Everybody, there you go. That's a tune for you called I Love You, You, You. That's John Goda and Godali from Toronto, Canada today. We've got some music right now. We're going to feature Eddie Biegi and Crusade, and we're going to send this out to a couple of nice folks. How about a song going out to Nick McCulka over there at Beaver Meadows? And we'll also say hello to Barbara Grosso and Cheryl Sable from the Hazleton Polonaise Society. And how about if we do one for Mike and Bernadette McCord over there in St. Clair, down south a bit, and also down south in St. Clair as well, Laura Jenkins, the proprietor of the Old Buckhorn in St. Clair. A big hello going out to you, as well as we do polka music right now from Eddie Biegi and Crusade.

Hey, one called the Feather in the Hat story. Me for you right there. That's Eddie B.A. Guy and Crusade on this Sunday morning. Okay, some dedications right now. We're going to say hello to Joe Bartnicki from Gene, Sharon, and Bob. Nice song going out to Joe. Also, we'll do one for Marianne Krenitsky today. Good morning, Marianne. How about Polka Joe Capitula? Nice email there. Thank you ever so much there for the email, Polka Joe, and the kind words. So Polka Joe Capitula from Courtdale. How about if we do one for Albert Romanowski? Albert Romanowski, requested by his daughter, Wendy. Good morning, Albert. And we'll do one for Lorraine and Sam Granko from Old Forge. Good morning, Lorraine and Sam. Polka music right now from...

there you go. One for you called the Poor Boy right there. The news from Buffalo, New York here in the program. Okay, we got some polka music coming your way right now from John Stevens in Double Shot. And we'll send this out to Tony G and all the veterans over there at the Hanover Township Advets post number 59. And we'll say hello to Ann and Jerry from Dallas today. We'll also say hello to Joe Gibbons from the Polish American Vets in Plains. Good morning there, Joe. And we'll do one for Beautiful Bambi. Yep, don't want to forget Beautiful Bambi from Turtle. We got some polka music right now from John Stevens and Double

0: Alrighty, there you go. That's John Stevens and the Double Shot Polka Band right there. A tune called Why'd You Leave Me? That's the name of that one. Hey, well, you know, the Good Shepherd Polish National Catholic Church from 269 East Main Street in Plymouth, they're going to be joining the Plymouth Celebration 250. Members will be out in front of the church selling halushki with homemade noodles, pierogies with butter and onions, and piggies. They'll also have a bake sale going on that day as well. Great food will be available from 11 in the morning till 6 in the evening on that day. So stop on by for something good to eat. In case of inclement weather, they tell me the sale will still go on in the church hall. So mark that on your calendar for Saturday, May the 30th, the Good Shepherd Polish National Catholic Church in Plymouth. Their great food sale, so you don't want to miss that. Hey, we got to take time out, but when we come back, we have some great polka music kicking off hour number two. Scrubby and the Dynatones. They're going to be coming your way right after this.
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Hey, there you go. That's Scrubby and the Dynatones for you from Buffalo, New York, opening up this portion of our Sunday morning party right here on the Polka Connection, Jam 99 and 100. I'm your Polka Maniac, Carl Cimcino, saying hello to everybody tuned in Natty Coke, Wilkes-Barre, also Edwardsville, Chinchilla, and Music. Hey, good morning, all. Got some dedications we've got to get to right now. I'm going to dedicate a song to Russ from the Sloan Patch section of West Scranton and his Polish friends, Luke Rack and Bob Stars. We'll also say hello to the Baron, Olchik, Shopline, Skopik families, Jimbo and Joe and Jeff and their sisters, Barbara and Carol. Also, Rita Olchik from Nanico, Kim Klinger and Tim from Mountaintop. How about Whitey and Angie Yakubovich? Also, Joe and Nicole Nalepa. We'll say hello to them. We'll say hello to Ken Gill and family from Nanticoke, and also Joe and Jennifer Olchik from Nanticoke. Good morning to all of you. Hey, we got some polka music right now coming your way from the Eddie Forman Orchestra. Here's one called Musicians.

Hey, there you go. One for you called Musicians right there. That's the Eddie Forman Orchestra from Hadley, Massachusetts here on the program. Okay, some dedications right now. We're going to say hello to Jim and Angela Urbanski. Jim and Angela. And we'll also do one for Cindy and Stan Tominski from Harding. And also we say hello to Dave and Deanne and Jonah Persky as well. How about one for Leo and Karen Rossmill? Leo and Karen, a big hello going out to you. Also, we'll do a nice polka tune and send it out to Robert Bajewski from over there in Drums. Got some polka music coming your way right now from Jimmy Kay and the All-Star Band.

Hey, one for you called I'll Love You Forever. That's the name of that one there, Jimmy K. and the All-Star Band for you here on the program. Hey, I'm going to tell you about our friends over there at Jimbo's Freeland Party Beverage, of course. They're at 17 Foster Avenue, Route 940 in Freeland. 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You can get a case of 24, either a variety flavor pack or a single flavor pack of 24 for only $28.54 at Jimbo's. When are they open? Well, they're open Monday through Saturday from 9 a.m. until 8 p.m. They're open today too, from 11 this morning till 5 this afternoon. I want you to stop by this week, say hello to Jimbo and Jeff, and be sure to tell them the Polka Maniac sent you. That's Jimbo's Freeland Party Beverage, 17 Foster Avenue, Route 940 in Freeland. Stop by this week, of course, as always. Jimbo and Jeff, they're going to take a real good care of you. Alrighty? Hey, what's going on as far as polka music is concerned? Of course, you want to mark June 7th down on your calendar. Joe Stanky and the Cadets, they're going to be over there at the DuPont VFW, start time around 2 o'clock or so. Joe Stanky and the Cadets, Sunday, June the 7th at the DuPont VFW. Also happening there, coming your way this coming Friday, our band, the Swing Masters, we're going to be at the Freeland Pavilion in Freeland, PA, for a free concert. We invite you to come on over there and enjoy some music with us this coming Friday evening at the Freeland Pavilion in Freeland, PA. The music starts at 6:30. We'll be looking for you then. Coming your way on Sunday, May the 24th, Joe Stanky and the Cadets, they're going to be at the AJ's Bar and Grill, which is located on Dundaff Street in Carbondale. They're going to be there from 3 until 6 o'clock. It's $20. It includes a meal. So that sounds like a good event as well. And coming away on getting back to June 7th, our band, the Swing Masters, we're going to be taking part in the Lackawanna County Heritage Fair. We're going to be up there at Montage Mountain on Sunday, June 7th, playing some music from 12 till 2. So that's what's going on. Get on out there to a live dance. Of course, sure as shooting, you're going to have yourself one great time. Hey.

Hey, there you go. That's Reed J in the Carousels right there for you. That's one called Roving Days right here in the Polka Connection. Okay, some dedications right now. We'll say hello to Frank, Marianne, and Brady Jones from over there in Edwardsville. Good morning to you. Also, we'll do one for Dave Long from over there in Kingston. How about Kim and Ed Slosky from Mountain Top? And we'll also do one and send it out to Miranda and Jacob. Good morning to you. Also, Carol Boyer. A big hello going out to Carol from Nanny Coke. And we'll do one for Patricia and Sean Durkin from Dunmore. And also we'll do one for Marianne Bell, Bob Bell, from over there in Trucksville. Good morning to everybody right there. We got some polka music coming your way. Here's Lenny Gamolka, Chicago Push.

0: Alrighty, there you go. That's Lenny Gabulka, Chicago Push. He could play that clarinet. Nice tune right there for you called Holiday in Poland. Hey, we're going to take time out, but when we come back, we'll be hearing from the Polka Family Band, and we're going to be doing our Polka Connection triple play, so you stay with us.
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6: Some sunshine for the remainder of the day with temperatures in the mid-80s. Finally cloudy tonight, low around 59. Sunday tomorrow, high near 89.
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Hello again and welcome to American Top 40. I'm Casey Kasem doing our weekly countdown of the most popular songs in the USA. These are the 40 biggest singles of the week determined by Billboard's official survey of radio stations and record stores all across America. Our countdown begins now with a recap of last week's top three songs. And here we go, the third biggest song in the country last week.

America last week, Lost in Love by Air Supply. This is American Top 40. I'm Casey Kasem, and we're recapping the top three songs of a week ago. Last week, this song was at number 2.

Ride Like the Wind by Christopher Cross, the number two song in America last week. I'm Casey Kasem. This is American Top 40, and every week we warm up for the countdown with a recap of the top three songs of last week. And at number one last week,

There you go, Mariantica. There you go, the Polka Family Band from Bloomsburg, Pennsylvania, opening up this portion of the Mirth and Merriment right here on the Polka Connection, Jim 99 and 100. I'm your Polka Maniac, Carl Subcina, partying until 11. Hey, we do want to say hello right now to the folks tuning in Waverly, Luzerne, also Harvey's Lake, Junedale, and Overfield. Glad you could join the party on this Sunday morning. Hey, it's time for our Polka Connection triple play for this Sunday morning, and we're going to dedicate the triple play to our great sponsors. How about all the folks over there at the Polish Connection Restaurant in Plymouth, the Florey Insurance Agency, a big hello to the staff over there, Jack Bednarski and the crew at Bednarski Furniture in Plymouth, also Anastasia and everybody at Tarnarski's Kielbasa. Also, we'll say hello to Jimbo and Jeff from Jimbo's Freeland Party Beverage, and Mary Rose Nupkowski from Revelation Lifestyle and Mobility Center. We're going to say hello to all of you as we get ready to do our Polka Connection triple play for this Sunday morning. Here's a gentleman I've known for many, many years, one of the nicest guys in the business. Great, great band, too. He's in demand, plays all over the place there. He's right from our backyard in Nanticoke, Pennsylvania. So here we go, our Polka Connection triple play for this Sunday morning. Here's Joe Stanky and the Cadets.

Alrighty, there you go. Our Polka Connection triple play for this Sunday morning. Joe Staggy to Gaddis. We kicked it off with a tune called Heaven Fell last night. Went into one called Holding Hands. And wrapped up the triple play with a nice song called Somebody Else Will. Our Polka Connection triple play for this Sunday morning. Certainly do hope that you enjoyed it. Hey, it's time for a thought for the day. You know, every morning I wake up and I make instant coffee, so I'll have enough energy to make the regular coffee.

Hey, the Polka Country Musicians from Jewett City, Connecticut, for you right there. That's one called Yeja Boat. Obedic time. Here's Jimmy Weber and the Sounds.

0: Hey, one free call to Show Me Obedek right there. That's Jimmy Weber and the Sounds from Western Pennsylvania right here on the Polka Connection. Hey, we're going to take time out, but when we come back, we're going to be hearing from Eddie Blazonczyk's Versatones and the Jimmy Stir Band. So you stay with us.
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Hey, there we go. Eddie Bozzacchi again. The Versatones, where you right there. A big hit for those guys. One called My Mary Lou, opening up this portion of the Polka Connection right here on Jeb 99 and 100, where we have more fun than should be legal. I'm your Polka Media, Carl Subcina, saying hello to everybody tuned in Yatesville, Mountaintop, Dallas Drums, and Clark Summit. Hey, good morning all. Got some polka music coming away from the Jimmy Sturr Band, and we're going to send this one out to Gene and Sharon Bartasevich. Gene and Sharon, and we'll also do one for Adam and Caitlin Baczynski and their twin girls from Dixon City. How about one for the Gronkowskis today? A big hello to the Gronkowskis. Also my good buddy there, Pat Cannon from Nanticoke. A big hello going out to Pat today. How about one for Mike Krychosin from McAdoo, his mother Joan? And we'll also do one and send it out to, let's see here, how about David and Jeff Masanya from Old Forge? And one going out to Slippery and the Boys from over there in Blakesley. We got some polka music right now from the Jimmy Sturr Band.

0: Hey, there you go, the Jimmy Sturr Band, along with, well, Willie Nelson. He's doing the vocal on that one. That's one called All Night Long, right here on the Polka Connection. Got some music coming your way from Rhythm and Sound right now. We'll send this out to Sebastian and Christina Karnecki from York. Also, one going out to Jeffrey and Caitlin Stewart, their daughter Lucy, their son Bo from Mountaintop, Jeff's mom Patricia, Caitlin's mom Mary. Hey, good morning to you. Also, we'll do a polka tune and send it out to John Vandervoort, otherwise known as Lala. And also, how about one for George and Hank from Sugar Dots? George and Hank. And we'll do one also for Jonathan and Christina Pippin. Jonathan and Christina from Northern Virginia. Big hello to them as well. Polka music right now from Rhythm and Sound.
1: The church bells will be ringing and the reverend will be singing. Rosemary, you see, I'm so in love with you.

FM 99 and 100 is WGMF Oliphant Scranton, WGMA Hazleton Wilkes-Barre, and WGMM Tunkhannock. 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

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I'm Casey Kasem, doing our weekly countdown of the most popular songs in the USA. These are the 40 biggest singles of the week, determined by Billboard's official survey of radio stations and record stores all across America. Our countdown begins now with a recap of last week's top three songs. And here we go, the third biggest song in the country last week.

in America last week, Lost in Love by Air Supply. This is American Top 40. I'm Casey Kasem, and we're recapping the top three songs of a week ago. Last week, this song was at number 2.

Ride Like the Wind by Christopher Cross, the number two song in America last week. I'm Casey Kasem. This is American Top 40, and every week we warm up for the countdown with a recap of the top three songs of last week. And at number one last week was

0: Last week, that was the number one song in America, Call Me by Blondie. I'm Casey Kasem, and we've just recapped the top three songs of a week ago. Our countdown of this week's Top 40 begins in a moment with the second rock hit by the woman who began her career in music, singing opera.
1: Casey's Coast to Coast,
0: In Hollywood, this is Casey Kasem. Our countdown of the 40 biggest songs in America begins. There are two debut songs in our survey this week. The first of them is by Pat Benatar, a 27-year-old singer from Long Island who spent her teenage years studying to be an opera singer. But Pat says it was just terrible, too boring and time-consuming. I like to have fun. Pat says she's having much more fun rocking and rolling. With her second top 40 hit, Pat Benatar, We Live for Love.

Survey song number 40, Pat Benatar debuts with We Live for Love. Two different listeners have written in asking what hit single in the rock era spent the most weeks in the top 10 without ever hitting number one. Well, it was this one.

0: record holds the record for spending most weeks in the top 10 without ever hitting number one. 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
1: We've unlocked the vaults, and we're replaying Casey Kasem's American Top 40, the 70s. This week is from May 19th, 1973. That's when Lou Reed took a walk on the wild side. Steely Dan was reeling in the years. Elvis Presley had the Steamroller Blues. And Steeler's Wheel was stuck in the middle with you. You'll hear those songs and all the top 40 hits from May 19th, 1973, right here on American Top 40, the 70s.
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16: ABC News, I'm Wayne Cabot. Criticism coming in from both parties on President Trump's reported offer to drop his lawsuit against the IRS in exchange for $1.7 billion taxpayer dollars for a fund to compensate allies, including those who stormed the Capitol. Jamie Raskin, lead Democrat on the House Judiciary Committee on ABC's This Week.
17: This, of course, is a political grievance fund that Donald Trump can use to pay off his friends. If these people have a valid cause of action, they should bring it to the court like every other American does.
16: Republican Senator Thomas Massie agrees the president can't just create a fund, but says he may have a point.
18: We should change those laws so that to give people standing when they've had their rights violated, because people have been wronged.
16: Overnight, Ukraine sent hundreds of drones into and around Moscow, the largest attack yet. A 27-year-old Bulgarian is the winner of the Eurovision contest. This is ABC News.
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13: Here's a look at the Gemland forecast for the rest of today. Some sunshine for the remainder of the day with temperatures in the mid-80s. Partly cloudy tonight, low around 59. Sunny tomorrow, high near 89. Clear tomorrow night, low around 66. Mostly sunny, hot Tuesday too. A slight chance of showers and thunderstorms in the afternoon with a high Tuesday near 90.
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22: Top 40. Continuing the countdown and debuting at number 39 is Barry Manilow's remake of a popular and much-recorded hit song of the early 40s, I Don't Want to Walk Without You. Duh.

Barry Manilow, debuting at number 39 in American Top 40 with I Don't Want to Walk Without You. This is Casey on AT40 in Hollywood. Now, let's answer that question sent in by two different listeners, Larry Cacciari in the Bronx, New York, and Mike Cudmore in Riverdale, Georgia. They both want to know what hit single of the rock era has spent the most time in the top 10 without ever hitting number one. Well, the answer to that question comes out of the late 50s. In April of 1957, a record by one of the top names in the big band era entered the top 10. And it stayed there for 17 straight weeks. That's 4 months. But it never got to number one. Let me play you a couple of bars of that song.

0: 57, So Rare by Jimmy Dorsey. The hit single that spent the most weeks in the top 10 without hitting number one. It was in the top 10 for 17 weeks. And it got as high as number two, but never hit the top spot. So Rare by Jimmy Dorsey and his orchestra. There's your answer, Larry and Mike. Thanks for the question. Now on with the countdown. After peaking at number five, Ray Goodman and Brown are on their way down with Special Lady.
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0: Last week at number 21, this week falling to 38. Ray, Goodman, and Brown still hanging in there with Special Lady. 37 hits to number 1 and counting them down.
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0: Every week we count down the most popular songs in America here on AT40. I'm Casey Kasem. The biggest dropper in this week's survey is by Jimmy Ruffin. He tumbles 27 notches to 37 with Hold On to My Love. Jimmy Ruffin.

0: falling all the way from 10 to 37 on American Top 40 with Hold On to My Love.
1: Number 36.
0: Dolly Parton is one of 12 children born and raised on a small farm in Locust Ridge, Tennessee. These days, she lives in a big estate just outside of Nashville. This week, she's at number 36 with Starting Over Again, Dolly Parton.

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2: 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The Denver band Firefall climbs four notches to 35 with Headed for a Fall.

Empire Fall at number 35, gaining four notches this week with Headed for a Fall. Coming up, a historic moment in popular music. The first time that any major star of the rock era has made the top 40 in a duet with their own son or daughter. The rock and roll generation has come full circle. I'm Casey Kasem. Singer and actress Bernadette Peters moves up a notch to 34 with Gee Whiz.

Survey Song Number 34 by Bernadette Peters, Gee Whiz. This is Casey Kasem on American Top 40 in Hollywood. You know, it's been 25 years since the beginning of the rock era, and that's long enough for a second generation of rock artists to come into their own. Some of them, the children of early rock musicians. Now, in the past, several children of stars in the pre-rock era have made the Top 40. And one of them even hit on a duet with her famous father, who'd been a star for 15 years before the rock era began. That was Nancy Sinatra and her father, Frank, who went to number one in 1967 with a song called Something Stupid. Now, another star of the rock era and his daughter have scored a first. An historic symbol of the rock era reaching maturity. A major star of this period having a top 40 hit in a duet with his child. Here's Neil Sedaka and his daughter Dara at number 33 with Should've Never Let You Go. When you

Neil and daughter Dara Sedaka at number 33, moving up 7 notches, second week on the chart with Should Have Never Let You Go. And now from the AT40 archives. Another of the number one songs of the 70s. We're reviewing them all at the rate of 3 a week, from January 1970 right on through. And we're up to May 1979. This was the 238th number one single of the 70s, reunited by Peaches and Herb.

0: In our weekly review of all the number one songs of the 70s from the AT40 archives of May 1979, that was Peaches and Herb with Reunited, Billboard's 238th number one single of the 70s. This is American Top 40 in Hollywood, California, counting down the most popular songs in the USA. I'm Casey Kasem. We'll continue in a moment. 32 hits to go to the number one song in the land.
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2: Singer-songwriter Bruce Coburn, a 35-year-old Canadian, climbs this week to number 32 with Wondering Where the Lions Are.

number 32 in popularity on American Top 40, Bruce Coburn, a Canadian singer with Wondering Where the Lions Are. Well, I guess it's pretty well known by now that singer Smokey Robinson's a vice president of Motown Records. But Motown is more than just a job to Smokey. He named his son Barry after Motown's president, Barry Gordy, and named his daughter Tamla after one of Motown's labels. He's up two notches this week to number 31 with Let Me Be the Clock. Smokey.

0: week on the chart, now at number 31 for Smokey Robinson with Let Me Be the Clock. Coming up, a long-distance dedication from a young wife in Michigan to the Navy husband she won't be seeing for a while.
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0: American Top 40 is heard in the 50 states and around the world every week on great radio stations like WROM Rome, Georgia, WTBF Troy, Alabama, and CKGM Montreal, Quebec. This week, the James Last Band of Germany climbs a notch to number 30 with the only instrumental in the countdown, The Seduction.

with a song number 30 moving up a notch, the James Last Band and The Seduction. This is Casey on American Top 40 in Hollywood. You know, sometimes when words can't say enough, a song is the best way of expressing the way you feel. And that's what our long-distance dedications are all about. Like this letter from a woman in Wells, Michigan. She writes, "Dear Casey, when I was 15, I started going out with Pat. We had our ups and downs, but knowing he was mine made me so happy. Pat left for the Navy in 1977, just 1 year after we met. It tore me apart to see him leave because I loved him so very much. Every time he would come home on leave, it just seemed like he would never be home for good. But I always waited for him. Pat promised me that I'd wear his ring someday. And finally, in December 79, he came home on leave and we were married. I was never so happy in my whole life. It was like all my dreams had come true. But 2 weeks after we were married, Pat had to leave for overseas. It'll be many more months before I see him again. But knowing that I have Pat for the rest of my life, and we both love each other, I'll always be happy. Casey, would you please play Leaving on a Jet Plane for Pat? He'll be listening, and I hope he knows what he means to me. Sincerely, Ann." Okay, Ann, here's your long-distance dedication. All my

0: From 1969, Leaving on a Jet Plane by Peter, Paul, and Mary. A long-distance dedication from Anne to her husband, Pat, in the Navy. And the countdown continues.
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7: American. I'm Casey Kasem. When the Jackson 5 left Motown Records a few years ago to sign with Epic Records, they left two things behind. Part of their name, the group is now known as the Jacksons, and their brother Jermaine, who stayed with Motown as a solo act. This week, Jermaine Jackson is at number 29 in our countdown with his second top 40 solo hit from Motown. Here's Let's Get Serious.

Let's Get Serious, the number one soul song in the USA, moving up to 29 on American Top 40. That was Jermaine Jackson. Number 28. In their 8-year recording history, the Eagles have hit number one 5 times with Best of My Love, One of These Nights, New Kid in Town, Hotel California, and Heartache Tonight. Their latest hit peaked at number 8 a couple of weeks ago, and it's down this week to 28. The Eagles, and I can't tell you why.

Gervais song number 28 on American Top 40, The Eagles, and I Can't Tell You Why. There's a famous musician-composer who cannot walk through an airport security metal detector without setting it off. And for the same reason, he can't play high notes on his trumpet or get too close to a microwave oven. American Top 40, The Eagles, and I Can't Tell You Why. There's a famous musician-composer who cannot walk through an airport security metal detector without setting it off. And for the same reason...

I'm Casey Kasem, and this is the show that counts down the 40 biggest hits in America. This week, Elton John's 25th Top 40 single leaps 11 notches to number 27. Here's Little Jeannie.

superstar Elton John, second week on the chart at number 27 with Little Genie. Well, now we're up to the song produced by the man who hates flying because he always sets off buzzers in the airport security metal detectors. The man with this unusual problem is super producer Quincy Jones, winner of 5 Grammys, an Oscar, and an Emmy. Well, Quincy is very happy to possess those metal statues, but the metal possessions he's most thankful for are the metal plates in his head. Several months ago, I told you the story of the very tricky brain surgery that Quincy Jones underwent back in 1974. The surgeons, in order to have access to the brain tissue, had to remove sections of the skull bone, which they later replaced with permanent metal plates. And those plates, says Quincy, resonate and hurt if he blows high notes on his trumpet, and they heat up if he gets too close to a microwave oven. But his real problem is traveling by air and having to explain his head to security guards. Not long ago, Quincy said, after he set off an alarm and explained for the 100th time about the plates in his head, the guard asked him to take off his hat so he could see the metal. And Quincy admitted to losing his temper as he explained that the metal was under the scalp like bone, not on top like a hairpiece. The kind of incident that makes Quincy Jones want to stay away from airports and their metal detectors. He produced a song at number 26 this week, She's Out of My Life, by Michael Jackson.

0: 21-year-old Michael Jackson. He moves from number 30 to 26 in our countdown with She's Out of My Life. 25 hits to number one and count them down.
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12: Here's a look at the Gemland forecast for the rest of today. Some sunshine for the remainder of the day with temperatures in the mid-80s. Partly cloudy tonight, low around 59. Sunny tomorrow, high near 89. Clear tomorrow night, low around 66. Mostly sunny, hot Tuesday too. A slight chance of showers and thunderstorms in the afternoon with a high Tuesday near 90.
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0: From their album London Calling, here's The Clash climbing three notches to number 25 with their first hit on the American charts, Train in Vain.

American Top 40, the English group at number 25, moving up three with Train in Vain. A listener in California wants to know if any songs about God have ever made it big on the pop chart. Well, good heavens, six songs about the Lord have made it to the top five, including one by a Catholic nun and one by an ex-Beatle. I've got details coming up. Every week, American Top 40 is heard in the 50 states and around the world on great radio stations like WWKE, Ocala, Florida, WWBZ, Vineland, New Jersey, and WSGA, Savannah, Georgia. This week, Bob Seger falls 18 notches to 24 with Fire Lake.

Bob Seger falling out of the top 10, moving from number 6 to 24 with Fire Lake. This is Casey on AT40 in Hollywood, and now let's answer that question about religious songs on the pop chart. The letter is from Gary Blake, right here in Los Angeles, City of the Angels. And he writes, "Dear Casey, in the rock era, have any songs about God made it big on the pop chart?" Well, Gary, I want to thank you for asking a question that turns out to have a fascinating answer. In the rock era, a lot of songs about God have made the chart, and 6 of them have reached the top 5. In 1958, Lori London hit number 1 with "He's Got the Whole World in His Hands." In 1969, the Edwin Hawkins Singers hit number 4 with "Oh Happy Day." And in 1970, Norman Greenbaum went to number 3 with "Spirit in the Sky," and ex-Beatle George Harrison hit number 1 with his smash "My Sweet Lord." In 72, the group Ocean made it to number 2 with "Put Your Hand in the Hand." And in 1974, a Catholic nun from Australia, Sister Janet Mead, sang her way to number 4 with a rock and roll version of "The Lord's Prayer." And there's your answer, Gary. Altogether, 6 songs about God have made the top 5, and 2 of those have hit number 1. And there's a curious sidelight to these statistics. Except for George Harrison, none of the recording acts who had big hits with songs about God ever made the top 40 again. Probably just a coincidence. Now, at number 23 in this week's countdown, we have another religious song. It's by Paul Davis, and it's called "Do Right."

At number 23 in popularity on American Top 40, the song is Do Right, and the singer, Paul Davis. Now from the AT40 archives. Another of the number one songs of the 70s, and we're up to June 1979. This was the 239th number one single of the 70s, Hot Stuff by Donna Summer.

0: in our weekly review of all the number one songs of the 70s from the AT40 archives of June 1979. That was Donna Summer with Hot Stuff, Billboard's 239th number one single of the 70s. I'm Casey Kasem. This is American Top 40 in Hollywood. We're counting down the week's 40 biggest hit singles, and we're 22 hits away from the number one song in the land. We'll continue in a moment, so stay right where you are.
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0: This week, Dan Fogelberg's follow-up to Longer climbs three notches to number 22. Here's Heart Hotels.

0: Fogelberg at number 22, moving up three on American Top 40 with Heart Hotels. Coming up, the current hit single by a woman who got her big break in the entertainment business, performing for an all-male audience who were wearing nothing but towels and waterproof watches.
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0: Every week, American Top 40 is heard in the 50 states and around the world on great radio stations like KSDB Manhattan, Kansas, KSEZ Sioux City, Iowa, and KJR Seattle, Washington. Newcomer Robbie Dupree moves up two notches to 21 with Steal Away.

number 21 in popularity, the first hit song for Robbie Dupree, called Steal Away. Well, now we're up to the latest hit by a woman whose big break in show business was singing for an audience of men only, who were dressed only in bath towels. It was in front of that terry-clothed audience that Bette Midler attracted the cult following which has never deserted her. Bette left her hometown of Honolulu back in 65, moved 6,000 miles east to New York with the dream of becoming a great Broadway actress. 2 years later, she had landed a job in the chorus of Fiddler on the Roof, and after 3 years worked her way up to a supporting role as Zytel. Then the play closed, and the best offer Bette got was to entertain at a combination Turkish bath and nightclub for men only called the Continental Baths. And she took it. Bette says it was a great job and a great experience. The audience there treated me with more respect than I deserve, she said, considering I was brand new at entertaining that many people, clothed or naked, for more than 10 minutes at a time. I was able to take chances on that stage I could never have taken anywhere else. Well, Bette Midler quickly developed a loyal following at the Continental Baths. Her show became one of the hottest tickets in town and led to her first appearance on national television, The Tonight Show with Johnny Carson. Bette Midler's dream of becoming a big Broadway star has certainly come true. Her recent Broadway review was a smash, and that has to be as satisfying to her as the Best Actress Oscar nomination for The Rose. This week, Bette climbs 2 notches to number 20 in the countdown with the title tune from that film.

0: Bette Midler on American Top 40 with survey song number 20, The Rose. And the countdown continues.
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13: 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Like the latest hit by Culture Club. It climbs two notches this week to number 17. With Boy George singing, here's

0: The song is called Time. Culture Club and their second hit here in the United States. Third week on the chart, they're at number 17. Now on American Top 40, let's answer that question about record companies in the number one spot. Rachel Fontaine of Arlington, Virginia wants to know, what record company has held the number one position with its records for the most consecutive weeks? Well, the record is 21 consecutive weeks on the pop chart, and the record company that holds it began their run in December 1977 when one of their hits knocked Debbie Boone's You Light Up My Life out of the top spot. There were six number one songs in a row on this label. First, How Deep Is Your Love by the Bee Gees was at number one for 3 weeks. That was replaced by Baby Come Back by the group Player, which spent 3 weeks at the top. Then came Stayin' Alive by the Bee Gees for 4 weeks. Love Is Thicker Than Water by Andy Gibb for 2 weeks. Night Fever by the Bee Gees for 8 weeks. And finally, If I Can't Have You by Yvonne Elliman with 1 week. That's a total of 21 consecutive weeks. After that, RSO Records gave the charts back to some of the other record companies. And by the way, four of those six records which gave RSO that incredible run were from the same album, Saturday Night Fever. And there's your answer, Rachel. RSO, those are the initials of the Robert Stigwood Organization, holds the record for the record company with the most consecutive weeks at number one on the pop chart, with a long 21-week span. Thanks for your very interesting question. Now, on with the countdown.
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0: It's Styx and Mr. Roboto.

From the LP, Kilroy was here. Mr. Roboto by Styx, falling from number 8 to number 16 in the countdown. 15 big ones coming up as we head toward number 1.

0: Canadian Bryan Adams with his first hit on American Top 40, Straight from the Heart. He moves from 18 to 15 in the countdown. There's a new English band in the survey who just couldn't draw an audience when they were first getting started, so they deliberately misspelled their name. And after that, they said their career took off. Details coming up.
1: The hits from coast to coast.
2: 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And
0: after that, they said their career took off. Details coming up.
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13: Here's a look at the Genland forecast for the rest of today. Some sunshine for the remainder of the day with temperatures in the mid-80s. Partly cloudy tonight, the low around 59. Sunny tomorrow, high near 89. Clear tomorrow night, low around 66. Mostly sunny, hot Tuesday too. A slight chance of showers and thunderstorms in the afternoon with a high Tuesday near 90.
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14: I'm Casey Kasem. In Boz Skaggs' 9-year chart history, he's hit the top 40 four times. He did it with It's Over and Lowdown in 1976, Lido Shuffle in 77, and his current hit up two notches to number 15, Breakdown Dead Ahead. Here's Boz Skaggs.

Number 15, fifth week on the chart with Breakdown Dead Ahead. Once a week with American Top 40, and you know where your favorite records are in the national music scene. Here's Charlie Doerr. She drops a notch to 14 this week in American Top 40 with Pilot of the Airwaves.

Charlie Door has taken her first record up to number 13. That was last week. This week it falls to 14, and it's called Pilot of the Airwaves. 13 big ones to number one, and the countdown rolls on. I'm Casey Kasem. Here's a riddle for you. What has four arms, four legs, and a combined total of 24 top 40 singles? The answer? Andy Gibb and Olivia Newton-John at number 13 with their duet, I Can't Help It.

couple of superstars, Andy Gibb and Olivia Newton-John, at number 13, moving up a notch with I Can't Help It. Number 12. Englishman Gary Numan climbs three more notches with his first chart single, Cars.

a former number one song in England, written, produced, and sung by Gary Numan. His hit is Cars, and it's at number 12, moving up three. Now from the AT40 archive. Another of the number one songs of the 70s, and we're up to June 1979. This was the 240th number one single of the 70s, Love You Inside Out by...

0: in our weekly review of all the number one singles of the 70s from the AT40 archives of June 1979. That was the Bee Gees with Love You Inside Out, Billboard's 240th number one single of the 70s. This is Casey Kasem in Hollywood, counting down the most popular songs in the USA on American Top 40. We're 11 hits away from the number one song in the land, and we'll continue the countdown in a moment.
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At number 11 in popularity, that's Linda Ronstadt's Hurt So Bad. A current hit song has recently been banned in an entire nation. In the Republic of South Africa, mere possession of this record has been declared a crime. And it's coming up.

American Top 40 is heard in the 50 states and around the world every week on great radio stations like KAFM, Dallas-Fort Worth, Texas, KRLY, Houston, Texas, and KSLQ, St. Louis, Missouri. Here's the first of the 10 hottest records in the USA this week, Ambrosia and Biggest Part of Me.

Ambrosia at number 10 in our countdown with The Biggest Part of Me. Well, now on American Top 40, we're up to a current hit song that's recently been banned in the Republic of South Africa, where it's a crime to own the record. The story was reported by United Press International. In recent weeks, students in the South African town of Durban have been boycotting classes to protest conditions in the local schools. And they've adopted as their anthem Pink Floyd's recent number one hit, Another Brick in the Wall, a song that had been number one on the South African hit parade for the past 20 weeks. Things finally came to a head the weekend of May 3rd when students marching through the streets singing Another Brick in the Wall clashed with police. Many people were hurt in the scuffle, and several dozen students were taken to jail. As a result, the South African government decided that they had to take some action. And their decision, under South Africa's tough censorship laws, was to ban not only the one song, Another Brick in the Wall, but Pink Floyd's entire album, The Wall. And all unsold copies of the single and the album were ordered destroyed, and mere possession of the discs could result in a jail sentence. We called the South African Embassy in Washington, D.C., and the Public Information Officer confirmed the story for us. This week, the song that got Pink Floyd banned in South Africa is at number 9 on American Top 40. Here's Another Brick in the Wall.

0: Floyd on American Top 40. The former number one song falls from number 5 to number 9 this week. Another brick in the wall. 8 hits to number 1 and counting them down.
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0: I'm Casey Kasem. Moving up a notch this week to number 8, here's Kenny Rogers with Kim Carnes. Don't fall in love.

Kenny Rogers with Kim Carnes on American Top 40, second week in the top 10, now at number 8 with Don't Fall in Love with a Dreamer. Number 7. Of Billy Joel's 10 top 40 singles, the last 8 have been produced by the same man, Phil Ramone. Their latest work together holds at number 7 for the third week in a row. Billy Joel, and you may be right.

0: Billy Joel from the album Glass Houses at number 7, third week in a row with You May Be Right. Coming up, a long-distance dedication from a boy in Pennsylvania to the best friend he ever had, his 70-year-old neighbor.
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0: I'm Casey Kasem. We're counting down the most popular songs in America here on AT40. Up two notches to number 6, here's Dr. Hook. And

40, fourth week in the top 10 with Sexy Eyes. Every week, we receive hundreds of requests for long-distance dedications, and we read each and every one of them to find those we read on the air. Here's one from a young boy in Hanover, Pennsylvania. He writes, "Dear Casey, I'd like to make this long-distance dedication to Mr. Luther J. Stowe, who died 2 years ago during the worst snowstorm of the year. Mr. Stowe and I became friends when I was finishing my kindergarten year in school. We became friends instantly. You see, Mr. Stowe was 70 years old, and I was 6 and a half, and we proved that the generation gap could be bridged. Mr. Stowe had no children of his own, and I'd moved far away from all my relatives, so he became sort of a substitute grandfather. But mostly, he was my friend. Mr. Stowe and I had some fun together, like burning rubbish and throwing stones in the creek, going to get donuts and hot chocolate, going raspberry picking, looking for treasures at the dump, building snowmen, taking walks in the rain, and playing cards. He was a collector of good stuff which little boys would like to play with, and he gave me some things which I'll always keep to remember him by. After we got to know each other well, I shortened his name from Mr. Stowe to Mister, and he called me Boy. Casey, I'm sorry this is such a long letter, but I have so many fond memories I could fill a book. Now I'm 13, and I would still like to have him around to do some of the fun things that we did. But who knows? Maybe I'll see him again someday. I'd like to dedicate We Are Family to the best friend I ever had, because he was just like family to me. Sincerely, David." Okay, David, here's your long-distance dedication.

0: 1979, We Are Family by Sister Sledge, a long-distance dedication from a young boy in Pennsylvania to the memory of the best friend he ever had, an old man named Mr. Stowe. And the countdown continues on American Top 40.
1: Number 5.
0: After 4 weeks at number 4, Billy Preston and Syreeta slip a notch to 5. With You, I'm Born Again.
2: Come bring me

0: Billy Preston and Sarita on American Top 40. They're at number 5 this week with You, I'm Born Again. Next up, the biggest moving record within the countdown.
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13: Here's a look at the Gemland forecast for the rest of today. Some sunshine for the remainder of the day with temperatures in the mid-80s. Partly cloudy tonight, the low around 59. Sunny tomorrow, high near 89. Clear tomorrow night, low around 66. Mostly sunny, hot Tuesday too. A slight chance of showers and thunderstorms in the afternoon with a high Tuesday near 90.
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15: I'm Casey Kasem. Here's the fastest moving song within the countdown this week. Last week at number 19, now it pole vaults 15 notches to number 4. Here's Lip Sync.

Funky Town by Lip Sync, the biggest mover within the countdown, all the way from number 19 to number 4. Well, the first American hit by the Australian band Air Supply has been in the top 40 for 11 weeks now, and this is the third week it's held at its high point of number 3, Air Supply, with Lost in Love.

0: the Australian group Air Supply at number 3 for the third week in a row. The song is Lost in Love. The two biggest songs in the USA are coming right up.
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0: American. I'm Casey Kasem. We've mentioned in the past that on Christopher Cross's hit song, Ride Like the Wind, Doobie brother Michael McDonald sings backup vocals. But Michael McDonald isn't the only star who's joined Chris on his debut album. Singing backup on other cuts are Don Henley of the Eagles, songwriter J.D. Salvo, Valerie Carter, and Nicolette Larson. A nice circle of friends. This week, Christopher Cross holds at number 2 for the fourth week in a row. Ride Like the Wind.

number two for the fourth week in a row. That's Christopher Cross on American Top 40 with Ride Like the Wind. Well, only one spot remains, the one at the top. And before we hear the number one song in America, let's take a look at the tops of the other Billboard charts. At number one on the country chart is Gone Too Far by Eddie Rabbit. At number one on the soul chart is Let's Get Serious by Jermaine Jackson. And the most popular album in the country is Bob Seger's Against the Wind for the third week in a row. Meanwhile, back on the pop chart, the song at number one has set a new mark for the 80s. So far, during this very new decade, no song has spent more than 4 weeks in the number one position until now. Here is the longest reigning number one hit of 1980. In its fifth week at number one, Call Me by Blondie.

0: the number one song in the USA for the fifth consecutive week, Blondie with Call Me, theme from American Gigolo. And there you have them, the 40 most popular records determined by Billboard magazine for the week ending May 17th, 1980. American Top 40s produced in Hollywood by Watermark Incorporated. Executive producer, Tom Rounds. Producer, Don Bastani. I'm Casey Kasem. Join me again next week for a countdown of the 40 biggest hits in the USA. Till then, keep your feet on the ground and keep reaching for the stars. 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
1: 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Special thanks to Kalila Dawkins, Rob Durkee, Pete Battistini, Scott Lakefield, Mike Savage, Michael Cross, Dave Nunez, and of course, the legend where the countdown began.

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It's a fun Sunday afternoon right here on Gem 99 and 100. I'm Huy Kaiser along with you, and our celebrity birthdays for this May 17th. Remember singer Enya from Orinoco Flow, also actor David Eigenberg from Sex and the City, actor Hill Harper from The Good Doctor and CSI New York, singer Jordan Knight of The New Kids on the Block. Now, if yesterday was your birthday, today's your birthday, tomorrow's your birthday, or this next week is your birthday, happy birthday to you. You're one of our celebrities, too. Right here on Gem 99 and 100, I hope you have a wonderful birthday. Here's Creedence Clearwater Revival with Have You Ever Seen the Rain?

0: Madonna there and Papa Don't Preach right here on Gem 99 and 100. And today is May 17th. It's Ride a Unicycle Day. It's also World Hypertension Day. Now, I don't have hypertension, but I have been known to create it.
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12: We've unlocked the vaults, and we're replaying Casey Kasem's American Top 40, the 70s. This week is from May 19th, 1973. That's when Lou Reed took a walk on the wild side. Steely Dan was reeling in the years. Elvis Presley had the Steamroller Blues. And Steeler's Wheel was stuck in the middle with you. You'll hear those songs and all the top 40 hits from May 19th, 1973, right here on American Top 40, the 70s.
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15: ABC News, I'm Mike Dabusky. Primary elections coming up this week include high-profile races in Alabama, Idaho, Oregon, Pennsylvania, and Georgia. Also in Kentucky, where Republican Thomas Massie is facing a tough primary challenge and increasing criticism from President Trump. Massie is part of a bipartisan chorus of voices now criticizing a proposed fund from the Trump administration, which would be used to finance payouts to those who claim they were wronged by the government. Democratic Representative Jamie Raskin also taking issue with the idea.
16: This is completely unconstitutional, and Congress has got to move to stop it, not just the courts.
15: Another hantavirus case has been confirmed in Canada from one of the passengers aboard that Dutch cruise vessel. Total cases worldwide now sits at 11. And in New York,
17: I'm urging all parties once again to bargain at the table and to get a deal done.
15: Governor Kathy Hochul weighing in on the Long Island Railroad strike, which could affect 250,000 passengers tomorrow. This is ABC News.
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0: Here's the forecast on Gem 99 and 100. Partly cloudy skies tonight with a low around 60. During the day tomorrow, it's going to be sunny with a high near 90. And then clear tomorrow night, low around 66. And mostly sunny skies for Tuesday. Slight chance of some showers and maybe even some thunderstorms in the afternoon with a high again near 90.
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0: That's Uncle Cracker's version of Drift Away right here on Gem 99 and 100. Bruce Springsteen before that and Robert Palmer too. Coming up, we have Journey, Genesis, Irene Cara and more right here on Gem 99 and 100 on this Sunday, of course.
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And how would you like to win some tickets? 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Wow, feel the thunder and lots of 400 miles, too, at the Great American Getaway 400 at Pocono International Raceway. 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

That's Wild Cherry right here on Gem 99 and 100. And let's take a quickie look at today in history right here on Gem 99 and 100 on this Sunday afternoon. Well, it was on this date in 1792. The New York Stock Exchange was founded at 70 Wall Street by 24 brokers. On this date in 1875, the first Kentucky Derby was run at Louisville, Kentucky. And on this date in 1946, President Truman seized control of the nation's railroads, delaying a threatened strike by engineers and trainmen. And that's a quickie look at today in history right here on Gem 99 and 100 as we have a Prince noun. Let's go crazy.

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The afterworld. A world of never-ending happiness. 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

0: Sounds of Hootie and the Blowfish right here on Gem 99 and 100 with I Only Want to Be With You. Well, Steve Winwood right before that, While You See a Chance, Take It, plus the Electric Light Orchestra and Don't Bring Me Down. Prince, too, of course, with Let's Go Crazy. That's easy enough for me to do. We have a news update coming our way, plus a weather forecast, and the Allman Brothers standing by, Ramblin' Man, right here on Gem 99 and 100.
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3: We've unlocked the vault, and we're replaying Casey Kasem's American Top 40, the 70s. This week is from May 19th, 1973. That's when Lou Reed took a walk on the wild side. Steely Dan was reeling in the years. Elvis Presley had the Steamroller Blues. And Casey Kasem's American Top 40, the 70s. This week is from May 19th, 1973. That's when Lou Reed took a walk on the wild side.

0: Trump administration is facing new pushback over a proposed Truth and Justice Commission. That organization would oversee a $1.7 billion fund aimed at financing payouts to people who claim to have been wronged by the government. The move, which hasn't been officially announced yet, would come in exchange for the president dropping his $10 billion lawsuit against the IRS. About 250,000 people could be in for a rough start to the work week tomorrow if the Long Island Railroad strike continues.
1: The walkout starting just after midnight Saturday after months of negotiations between the MTA and unions representing some 3,500 rail workers collapsed.
2: We're just looking for an agreement that ensures our members' standard of living. That's all this is about.
1: The main sticking points? Pay raises between 4.5% and 5%, along with health care costs.
0: ABC's Morgan Norwood at Penn Station. New York Governor Kathy Hochul urging those who can to work from home. This is ABC News.
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4: Here's the forecast on Gem 99 and 100. Partly cloudy skies tonight with a low around 60. During the day tomorrow, it's going to be sunny with a high near 90. And then clear tomorrow night, low around 66. And mostly sunny skies for Tuesday, slight chance of some showers, and maybe even some thunderstorms in the afternoon, with a high again near 90.

0: Well, goodbye Yellow Brick Road with Elton John right here on Gem 99 and 100. And I hope you're enjoying this weekend. Stay tuned because Blondie's coming up. Heart of Glass.
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We're Gem 99 and 100. And don't forget, a Polish dinner will be held Wednesday, June the 3rd from 4 to 7 p.m. at Good Shepherd Church Hall, Route 309 in Drums, hosted by the Knights of Columbus, Our Lady of Fatima Council, 8613. The event is dine-in or take-out. Featured foods include kielbasa, also halubki, haluski, and yes, pierogies, dessert, and drinks too. Cost is only $15. Tickets are available before and after weekend masses and at the church offices of Good Shepherd Church in Drums, St. John Bosco Church in Cunningham, and also Our Lady of the Immaculate Conception in Freeland. Some tickets will be available at the door until they're sold out too, so keep that in mind for June the 3rd. It's a Wednesday from 4 to 7 p.m.

Gem 99 and 100 is WGMF Oliphant Scranton, WGMA Hazleton Wilkes-Barre, and WGMM Tunkhannock. Northeast PA's greatest hits.

0: On this Sunday, let's take a look at today in sports history, a real quick look at today in sports history, as a matter of fact. It was on this date in 1987 that Eric Sleepy Floyd of the Golden State Warriors set a playoff record for points in a single quarter with 29. Wow, what a number of points. On this date, 1998, the New York Yankees pitcher David Wells became the 13th player in modern Major League Baseball history to throw a perfect game. That's a quickie look at today in sports history right here on Gem 99 and 100.
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0: The Steve Miller Band with Jet Airliner on Gem 99 and 100. And that reminds me that it was on this date back in 1963. Jan and Dean's Surf City was released. Remember that? Two girls for every boy. Anyway, that was back in 1963. Jan and Dean's Surf City. Oh, yes, remembering those days. Stay tuned because we have a news update. Our weather forecast, 38 special, Marvin Gaye, Daryl Hall, John Oates, and much, much more coming your way right here on Gem 99 and 100.
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2: 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This week is from May 19th, 1973. That's when Lou Reed took a walk on the wild side. Steely Dan was reeling in the years. Elvis Presley had the steamroller blues. And Steeler's Wheel was stuck in the middle with you. You'll hear those songs and all the top 40 hits from May 19th, 1973, right here on American Top 40, the 70s.
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5: ABC News, I'm Mike Dubusky. Major primary elections scheduled this week in Georgia, Kentucky, Pennsylvania, and elsewhere. Last night, Louisiana Republican Bill Cassidy conceded his race, the first senator to lose a primary challenge since 2017. A rare variant of Ebola is now being closely monitored in the Democratic Republic of the Congo. So far, at least 80 people are suspected to have died from the illness. Dr. Jean Kaseya, Director General of Africa's Centers for Disease Control and Prevention.
6: We need, in Africa, to start to say we must manufacture vaccines, medicines that we need. Because we cannot, on a daily basis, when we have an outbreak, to be on panic mode. Currently, I'm on panic mode. Because people are dying, I don't have medicine.
5: And an Air Force base outside Boise, Idaho has been locked down after two planes appear to have crashed in midair. Emergency responders now on the scene. This is ABC News.
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0: Here's the forecast on Gem 99 and 100. Partly cloudy skies tonight with a low around 60. During the day tomorrow, it's going to be sunny with a high near 90. And then clear tomorrow night, low around 66. And mostly sunny skies for Tuesday. Slight chance of some showers and maybe even some thunderstorms in the afternoon with a high again near 90.
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0: 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That's Daryl Hall and John Oates here on Gem 99 and 100. 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

question about that. Grand Funk Railroad, and we're an American band right here on Gem 99 and 100. And don't forget that we air classic American Top 40 shows from both the 70s and the 80s every Sunday. And we're getting real close now, because from 6 until 9 o'clock Sunday evenings, we have classic Top 40 of the 70s shows with Casey Kasem. That's right, from 1973. And this happened to be, that's right, at least this week it's 1973, May 19th, 1973. That'll be from 6 to 9, which is coming up very shortly, right here on Gem 99 and 100. That about does it for my show. I'm Hoyt Kaiser. Whatever you do, do it well. Have a safe and pleasant and a very healthy week ahead. And here's Billy Ocean and Caribbean Queen right here on Gem 99 and 100.

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3: Welcome again to American Top 40. I'm Casey Kasem, and this is the show that lets you know how your favorite songs are doing every week from coast to coast, according to Billboard Magazine's National Record Survey. 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
3: Here's a singing group that's been charting records for 10 consecutive years. They have 32 hit songs, and this one you're hearing now is number 32. Four of them went to number one. 14 of them ended up in the top 10. This got as high as number 7. The Temptations, the masterpiece.

dropped from number 25 last week all the way to number 40 this week. The 40th best-selling song in the USA by The Temptations. That's the masterpiece. Here's a tune that debuted last week at number 40, moves up an inch this week to number 39. The Raspberries, Let's Pretend.

0: That move from number 40 to number 39 in American Top 40 this week, the Raspberries' Let's Pretend. Coming up on AT40, a debut tune by the singer who first hit the Billboard charts more than 29 years ago with a song called Long Ago and Far Away.
1: This is Coast to Coast.
0: In 1955, the Fontaine sisters took this next song to number one. Same year, the Charms took it to number one on the soul chart. I'm talking about the Blue Ridge Rangers' Hearts of Stone.

Debuting at number 38 this week, the Blue Ridge Rangers, Hearts of Stone. This is Casey Kasem on American Top 40, and I have now the debut song by the artist who first hit the Billboard charts over 29 years ago. The longest time span is still held by Frank Sinatra, who covers a period of 29 years and 5 months. But that's only 3 months longer than this singer, who is still turning out singles and is a very good bet to set a new record. The first song he hit the charts with in 1944 was a song called Long Ago and Far Away, remember? His latest debuting at number 37 this week is called And I Love Her So. Here's Perry Como.

0: Debuting at number 37, Perry Como back in the charts again with And I Love Her So. This is Casey Kasem on AT40, and the countdown doesn't stop until we get to the number one best-selling song in the USA. And by the way, we got a new one.
1: Number 36.
0: New Birth, same position as last week. I can

0: The group New Birth from Detroit. The song, I Can Understand It. Their first top 40 record at number 36 this week. Coming up on AT40, the last song in the world you'd expect to be written by the guy who wrote it. A policeman. A homicide detective. And it recently hit number one on the country chart. And wait till you hear the title.
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Third top 40 record in a row by the Spinners at number 35, One of a Kind, a debut song. Now on American Top 40 at number 34, the last song in the world you'd expect to have written by the man who wrote it. His name is Don Earl, and he's presently a private investigator and lie detector examiner in Nashville. But it was in 1970, while he was a member of the St. Louis Police Department assigned to the Homicide Division investigating murders, that he wrote the Teddy Bear Song.

There's a former number one country song, Barbara Fairchild, first chart record on the top 40 charts at number 34 with The Teddy Bear Song. 33 hits to number one and counting them down.

0: You get one of these records about once a decade, and it becomes a big, big hit. John and Ernest at number 33, Superfly Meets Chef.
1: We interrupt this record to bring you a special bulletin. Superfly is missing. We now take you to our on-the-spot reporter.
2: I have several witnesses here with me. Sir, when was the last time you saw Superfly?
3: It was the 3rd of September.
2: And you, sir, can you describe the suit Superfly was wearing?
3: Red, yellow, black, white, and brown.
2: And you, sir, who was the last person Superfly was seen with?
3: Mrs. Jones.
2: If we need you for any further information, can we call you?
4: Whenever you call me, I'll be there.
2: We take you now to Washington.
1: We're here at the White House. The president has an important announcement regarding Superfly. Mr. President, what seems to be the problem?
5: I got ants in my pants and I need to dance.
1: Just arriving at the White House is the man that will risk his neck for brother man. Sam, now that the president has called you into the case, what will you be doing?
6: Chasing women and drinking.
1: Mr. President, what is your opinion of Sam?
7: This cat Sam is a bad.
1: I see the president and Sheriff have gone into the White House.
8: What they do?
1: Mr. President, what are you and Sheriff doing in there?
6: Holding hands, making all kinds of plans.
1: Mr. President, why are you holding hands with Sheriff?
9: I've
1: just been handed a bulletin. Superfly was last seen. We take you back to our on-the-spot reporter.
2: I'm here with Freddy, who we believe knows the whereabouts of Superfly. Excuse me, Freddy.
10: Ah!
2: Wait a minute. What happened?
11: It is dead.
12: Freddy's dead.
11: That's what I said.
2: Oh, well. I have several other witnesses. Do you know where Superfly is?
13: We know. They know. And you know and I know.
2: I don't know. How do you know?
14: Your best friend.
2: And just who is my best friend?
0: That moves up a couple of notches this week in AT40 to number 33. John and Ernest, Superfly Meet Shaft. On American Top 40, we've got a special of all specials coming up in July. It's our survey of recording artists who had one huge hit and then never made the charts again. A countdown of the 40 greatest disappearing acts of the rock and roll era, or where are they now? Here's Lou Reed at number 32 with Walk on the Wild Side.

away, shaved her legs, and then he was a she. She says, hey, babe, take a walk on the wild side. Said, hey, babe, take a walk on the wild side. 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

0: week on American Top 40. Took that one as high as number 16. Now at number 32, Lou Reed from Long Island, New York with Walk on the Wild Side. Coming up on American Top 40, the latest hit by a rock group whose leader in a recent concert was nearly strangled by a member of his cast.
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20: Here's the forecast on Gem 99 and 100. Partly cloudy skies tonight with a low around 60. During the day tomorrow, it's going to be sunny with a high near 90. And then clear tomorrow night, low around 66, and mostly sunny.

0: Sunny skies for Tuesday, slight chance of some showers, and maybe even some thunderstorms in the afternoon, with a high again near 90.
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2: Here's a song that debuted 4 weeks ago at number 37, then went to 34 last week, 32, moves up one notch this week to 31. First choice, Armed and Extremely Dangerous.

0: debuting all the way up at number 30, the highest debuting record of the week, Billy Preston's Will It Go Round in Circles. 29 hits to a new number one, and we're counting them down.
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0: Now on AT40, I have the latest hit by the rock group whose leader in a recent concert was almost strangled by a member of the cast. It happened during a typical Alice Cooper performance. Alice came on stage with Yvonne, his 13-year-old boa constrictor. Yvonne was in her usual place, wrapped around Alice's neck. But on this particular night, something must have got her uptight, because that's what the snake started to do. She got up very tight around Alice's neck, and he was beginning to black out. So the other guys in the band had to drop their instruments and jump down to unwind the snake from around their leader's neck. And then, of course, the show continued. Well, some weeks later, Yvonne died. But Alice now has himself a new boa constrictor that he keeps very well fed to be sure she stays contented and drowsy. Her name is Eva Marie Snake, and she's very proud of Alice for his new hit single, No More Mr. Nice Guy, this week coming in at number 29.

There's the biggest mover of the week on American Top 40 from 39 to 29. That's Alice Cooper and No More Mr. Nice Guy. You're hearing the hottest hits in America, and the countdown goes on. From Tallahassee, Florida, debuted a couple of weeks ago at 36, last week went to 29, now up to 28, it's Lobo, and it sure took a long, long time.

0: 28. That's Lobo, and it sure took a long, long time. This is Casey Kasem in Hollywood. We're counting them down on AT40. I got 27 hits to go, so I hope you'll stay right there.
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0: Let's get on with part two of American Top 40. I'm Casey Kasem, and the countdown continues.
10: Number 27.
0: New York City is the name of this group. They debuted 3 weeks ago at number 38, went to 33, last week 28, and this week they slowed down a bit and only moved to 27.

Week in American Top 40, that's New York City, the group, with I'm Doing Fine Now. This is Casey Kasem in Hollywood. You know, our program is heard coast to coast and around the world every week on great radio stations like WHBC, Canton, KYSN, Colorado Springs, KTGR, Columbia, WCSI, Columbus. Fourth week on the survey for this group, they're the Independents. Their hit,

Moving up four notches on AT40 this week, the Independents, three men, one woman from Chicago. Their hit song, Leaving Me. Coming up on AT40, a current hit by the star recording duo, whose smaller half, a 5.5-foot girl, was a better fighter and softball player than the larger half.

number one best-selling song in the USA this week. Dr. John has his first top 40 hit record. Last week it debuted at 34, moves up a big 9 notches this week to 25. Right place, wrong time.

Cooking Dr. John. Right place, wrong time on American Top 40 at number 25. Now, I have a song at number 24 on the countdown. It's the current hit by the star duo whose smaller half, at 5'6", was a better fighter and softball player than the larger half, her 6-foot brother. Their mother says she can take care of herself and her brother. You see, when they were little kids, she always defended him. She'd take on the roughnecks and make them leave her big brother alone. And Big Brother says, it was always a little embarrassing. She was even better in softball. When they chose up sides, they'd always pick her first. End of quote. Some of you might remember that I told you this story about a year ago. And the way this tough little girl sounded on her hit record then is just the way she sounds on this one. So soft and sweet that you just want to put your arms around her and protect her.

0: Number 24 this week in our survey, The Carpenters with Sing from Sesame Street. This is Casey on American Top 40, and coming up, the first Top 40 hit for a singer who a few years ago flunked out of college. And when he told his mother, she said, "Good, now you can quit wasting time studying and concentrate on singing." The hits from coast to
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Elvis Presley has a double-sided hit. Here's one that debuted 3 weeks ago at 30. Now at number 23. It's backed with Fool. The A-side is Steamroller Blues.

0: Thank you.
1: Elvis moving up three notches on American Top 40 with Steamroller Blues backed with Fool. And now, I have the first hit for the singer who a few years ago flunked out of college, and when he told his mother, she said, good, now you can quit wasting time studying and concentrate on singing. You see, his mother used to be a professional opera singer, and after the family moved from Bournemouth, England, where he was born, to upstate New York near Buffalo, Mom started teaching her son all she knew and encouraged him to try to make it as a singer. Well, after graduating from Lakeshore High School in 1964, he enrolled at Fredonia State College, majoring in music. And at night, after classes, he moonlighted as a professional singer in some Buffalo nightclubs. Well, that didn't work out too well, because he usually didn't get home till 5 in the morning. And he couldn't make it to class 3 or 4 hours later, or study for exams, and he flunked out. Well, his mother, the opera singer, told him, don't worry. So he didn't. And now he has his first chart record. It's at number 22. Here's Clint Holmes, Playground in

0: Newcomer Clint Holmes first hit record at number 22 this week, third week on the chart. That's Playground in My Mind.
1: Number 21.
0: Here's a fellow who has six older brothers, one younger brother, and a younger sister. And they all love to sing. Five of them make a living at it. And this one's probably doing a bit better than the others.

The fabulous Osmonds and the 12th of Never at number 21 this week, dropping 11 notches. He took that one all the way up to number 8. The countdown rolls on now in American Top 40 with a tune that's been around for 3 weeks. Moves up 4 notches this week. It's by Barry White, and it's titled, I'm Gonna Love You Just a Little Bit More.

0: halfway up the survey this week at number 20, Barry White, and I'm Gonna Love You Just a Little Bit More, Baby. 19 hits to number one, and we're counting them down.
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0: You know, every week at this time, we count down the 40 top tunes in the country. My name's Casey. We're right now at number 19 in our countdown. It's a tune that moved up three this week by Loggins and Messina. Their latest is Thinking of You.

At number 19 this week, Loggins and Messina with their second big hit. This one, Thinking of You. Now an American Top 40, a tune produced by Richard Perry, sung by Carly Simon. At number 18, The Right Thing to Do.

0: moving up the survey to number 18. Three notches this week, Carly Simon with The Right Thing to Do. Coming up on AT40, the current smash hit song about the television hero that a whole generation of American kids grew up on. And last week, the artists paid a visit to Duncan Rinaldo, the now-retired actor who played that character.
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5: Here's the forecast on Gem 99 and 100. Partly cloudy skies tonight with a low around 60. During the day tomorrow, it's going to be sunny with a high near 90. And then clear tomorrow night, low around 66. And mostly sunny skies for Tuesday. Slight chance of some showers and maybe even some thunderstorms in the afternoon with a high again near 90.
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6: Here's the guy who sang Alone Again, naturally, and Claire. Two big hits. This is his third, Gilbert O'Sullivan, out of the quiz.

0: Of course.
1: We do? Okay.
2: A former number one soul song in the Billboard charts this week at number 16, the Ohio Players in American Top 40 with Funky Worm. And now, at number 15 this week, the hit song about the television hero that a whole generation of American kids grew up watching. The character was based loosely on Don Quixote, and the story was set here in the American West, where the hero, played by Duncan Ronaldo, along with his sidekick, played by Leo Carrillo, went around righting wrongs and fighting evil. It was a syndicated TV series that started way back there in 1948 and stayed in production for 8 years before we started seeing reruns, and we're still seeing them. The star of the series, Duncan Ronaldo, is retired now and living in Camarillo, a small Southern California city not far from Los Angeles. Well, a week ago, Mr. Ronaldo was paid a social visit by seven young men from L.A. The seven-man group who have the huge hit song dedicated to the character that Duncan Ronaldo played, the Cisco Kid. He was a friend of theirs.

The nation's 14th best-selling song this week in American Top 40 is by Judd Strunk, produced by Mike Kerb and Don Costa. That's Daisy A Day. From Holland, we have a group called Focus with an instrumental titled Hocus Pocus. They debuted 5 weeks ago at 39, went to 27, 23, last week 17, and now up to 13. Here's Hocus Pocus.

0: From Holland, that's Focus with Hocus Pocus at number 13, moving up four notches this week in American Top 40. Well, that wraps up the second part of AT 40. We have the 12 biggest songs in the USA coming right out at you.
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0: Now let's continue with our countdown of the most popular songs in the USA. We're headed toward a brand new number one tune this week. I'm Casey Kasem, this is AT40, and on we go.
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0: Here's Mrs. Bobby Russell. Her husband's a singer and songwriter, and she's a singer and an actress. Vicki Lawrence is her professional name, and her hit, The Night the Lights Went Out in Georgia.

There's a former number one song by Vicki Lawrence. Stayed at number one for a couple of weeks. Now it's at number 12. Vicki Lawrence with The Night the Lights Went Out in Georgia. This is Casey Kasem on American Top 40. We're up to number 11.